0: One.
1: We just have different rhythms. 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
3: 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I say atonality is just a passing phase in jazz music. 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

Good morning. Welcome to Black Wax right here on PBS 106.7 FM. Adam Rudiger with you here for the next 2 hours playing the jazz and jazz adjacent sounds that we all know and love. Big thank you to Lloyd Briggs for the last couple of hours of Deep Space, and he'll be back from 9 a.m. next Monday. Opened up the show there with Thelonious Monk, the one and onlyest. Caravan, recorded live in Berlin in 1969. This week,

It's Thelonious Monk's birthday, October 10, born in Rocky Mount, North Carolina, 1917, etc., etc. He is he's one of my favorite composers and jazz musicians. Get a little bit of Monk in the program every week if I can, and this week we're going to be featuring lots of music written by Thelonious Monk. I think that's actually the only Thelonious performance I'm going to play today, but we're going to be listening to a lot of other people who are inspired by this man's compositions. And after we listen to some Monk tunes, we'll listen to some tunes that were composed as a tribute to Monk before we get into some funkier stuff in the second half of the show, as we always do. So we're going to continue now. This is an incredible composition. I think I get it in my head as an earworm about once a day. Monk's Dream, performed by the Japanese pianist Miki Yamanaka.

You are tuned to Black Wax PBS 106.7 FM. That's a pretty incredible group by the name of Monkestra, performing their little medley of two Thelonious Monk compositions, Ugly Beauty and Pannonica. Ugly Beauty is the only waltz that Monk wrote. Everything else was in 4/4 time. We're celebrating a bit of the music of Thelonious Monk today. It's his birthday this week, October 10th. He'll be, I think, 109 this year. Before Monkestra, we heard Melbourne's own Phileas Fogg Trio from the album Monk Reloaded. Big fan of that group. We heard Mysterioso. And starting off the bracket, Miki Yamanaka with her version of Monk's Dream. Got one more Monk composition before we get into some... we got two more Monk compositions before we get into some tunes that were written in tribute to Thelonious. We're going to listen to the prodigious pianist Joey Alexander. And if you dig the sound of this, you may be interested in Joey's upcoming performance as part of the Melbourne International Jazz Festival, Friday, 16th of October at the Melbourne Recital Centre. And he will be playing with a group called Young Monk. They're playing Monk tunes featuring Skylar Tang. And he'll also be doing a set with his trio. If you're not aware of Joey Alexander, he is a piano prodigy and was hanging out with Herbie Hancock by the time he was about 12 years old. So an incredibly young talent. I think he's only in his mid-20s now, and he's been on the scene for over 10 years, I'd say. So this is from his... I think it's his first album, My Favorite Things, and another one of the absolutely top-notch tier of the Monk canon. This is I Mean You.

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That's pianist and composer Helen Sung with her tribute to the great Thelonious Monk. A tune entitled Brother Thelonious from her album Anthem for a New Day. Before that, we heard the title track from Danilo Perez. His incredible recording, Panamonk, mostly contains monk tunes and a few others, and that is his original composition, Panamonk. Very lively, and he's so great at interpreting jazz in a way that incorporates his Panamanian rhythms, which is, of course, his background. So, Danilo Perez, Panamonk, check it out. That's a great, great album. Next up, as part of Thelonious Monk birthday celebrations this week, I'm going to play you something from Monk's son, Thelonious Svea Monk III, T.S. Monk. And he's actually a former Black Wax guest. He came in person. We hung out. It was great. He's a drummer, and on his most recent release, Two Continents, One Groove, he played this tune, originally recorded by Max Roach back in 1966, but it's actually a composition by the bassist Jaime Merritt. It's called Nomo. And Nomo, no, it's not about cats chowing down. It's in African mythology and philosophy, represents the life force, the word, or the wisdom of the universe. So this is T.S. Monk with a live recording of Nomo right here on Black Wax PBS 106.7 FM.

Bleep Blip featuring Don Byron. Modesty Martin and Wood there on the rhythm section. That's from a really interesting release called Red Hot and Indigo. One of a series put out by the Red Hot AIDS charity, where they assemble various and sundry artists to come together, and usually on a theme per album. And Red Hot and Indigo is a Duke Ellington tribute. So there's all sorts of interesting disparate artists on that particular release, including Mary J. Blige and Black Star. So a bit of hip-hop, bit of jazz, bit of R&B, all sorts of things come together. I love that particular recording. You are tuned to Black Wax PBS 106.7 FM. Shout out to those of you who have texted in. Bobby was reminded of his father and was wondering if pianist early was Jacques Lussier. No, I believe that the track you're referring to was Phileas Fogg. Andriana is the pianist in that group, and she's got amazing classical chops, so that might explain that passing resemblance. He mentions that it was his dad's 10-year anniversary, I assume you mean of his passing, 88th birthday, all on this year's Father's Day. I'm thinking of my dad this week too, because it's actually my dad's birthday, and he's that'll be 3 years since he's gone, so I'm thinking about my dad too. So shout out to you, Bobby. Thanks for texting in. Anybody want to get in touch with me here at the station, please do so. 0400 03 1067 is the number. And I'd like to give a big shout out to Rick Freeman, Game of Tones Quartet, for renewing your performer membership. Thank you so much, Rick. Appreciate your support. Got a couple of people to thank. An anonymous member of Got the Blues from Kings Park, David Roach from Diamond Creek, a proud member of the station in general, and Ian Ross, a passionate member of Soul Time. David and Ian have also left a generous tax-deductible donation as part of our spring renewal campaign. So there are some great prizes up for grabs during the month of October. 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And as I mentioned just before, if you want to text in, 0400 03 1067 is the number. I'd love to give you a shout out on the air. Let's keep the music rolling now, and we're getting into the funky end of the program. So I'm going to play, this is a nice tune, isn't it? This is from John Lurie, and it's called To Be Alive and in a Convertible.

0: You are tuned to Black Wax PBS 106.7 FM. That's Melbourne's own The Winfield Road Experiment. A track called The Rookie from their new album, just freshly released in the last week, No Dice. They are celebrating the release of this album by performing 4 weeks in a row, a residency at the venue formerly known as the Gasometer, which is now rebranded as the Smith Street Hotel. Starting this Thursday, they're doing the next four Thursdays with a whole lineup of special guests and support acts. So make sure you get down and support the Winfield Road Experiment as they launch their new album, No Dice. Next up, we're going to hear from a luminary of the stage and screen, none other than Captain Kirk himself, William Shatner. I'm sending this one out to Sans Mantra.
1: Let's go, ready? From the top.

0: Favorite shows on TV have 12 minutes of advertising. I can't get behind that kind of time.
1: Eat quickly, drive faster, make more money now. I can't get behind that.
0: My kids say, he said to me, and I'm like, and he's like, and she's like,
1: it's all he's all, she's all.
0: I can't get behind that kind of, like, English. That'll be 6 to 8 weeks before delivery.
1: The rising oceans, the warming temperatures.
0: The dying polar bears, no tigers in 50 years.
1: Rising poison in the air and water.
0: I can't understand why the price of gas suddenly rises when oil goes up.
1: But takes months to go down long after oil falls.
0: I can't get behind any of that. I can't get behind the gods, who are more vengeful, angry, and dangerous if you don't believe in them.
1: Why can't all these gods just get along? I mean, they're omnipotent and omnipresent. What's the problem?
0: What's the problem? What about the men who say, do as I do? Believe in what I say for your own good, or I'll kill you. I can't get behind that.
1: I can't get behind that. Everybody knows everything about all of us.
0: That's too much knowledge.
1: I can't get behind that.
0: Yeah. What about student drivers using my street

0: lifetime guarantee.
1: Whose lifetime? Not mine. I haven't that much time left. Let's make it yours. Everybody's got a longer life than me.
2: The leaf blowers.
1: Is there anything more futile?
2: Car alarms.
1: Clap off.
0: Clap on.
1: Spam.
0: Size matters.
1: No, it doesn't.
0: Yes, it does.
1: No, it doesn't.
0: Yes, it
1: no,
0: does.
1: It doesn't. No,
0: yes,
1: it doesn't.
0: Does. Yes, it
1: does. My
0: yes, it
1: phone
0: does.
1: Rings.
3: Make millions in minutes.
1: It's a computer.
3: Lose inches in hours.
1: Leave me the hell alone.
3: Eat more. Spend less.
1: The colonel is breakdancing. Give me a break.
3: Credit terms arranged.
1: I can't get behind any of that. I can't get behind so-called singers. They can't carry a tune. Get paid for talking. How easy is that?
4: Well, maybe I could get behind that.

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A great version of Eddie Harris's Sham Time by Black Red Black. I almost got that backwards. Black Red Black featuring Gary Clark Jr. on that one. Before that, we heard Charlie Hunter Trio going way back to the album Bing Bing Bing. That was Warnell's Yorkies. And in there we had Stink by John Lurie and Grey Boy with a perennial favourite on the Black Wax Airwaves, Panacea. Time grows short, about 10 minutes left in the show. We got time for two more tracks. Hope you are having a funky good time. Shout out to Lucy. Thanks for texting in. Thank you, Amanda, for your text. And Mineral Sands just squeezed in there. I love reading your text. I'm going to do it. Hiya, Adam. Nice groovy tracks on Black Wax today. A real swing to it. You know, Cowboy. After that, William Shatner track. Surprised that you did not play the Charlie Hunter Black Wax Stinger. And now there's dead air. Yeah, there was some dead air. Sorry about that. As I have said before, the faux pas makes it more real. The audience is listening. Glad to know you're listening. And so was Petra. There is no Charlie Hunter Black Wax sting. And the reason is because when Charlie and Kurt were here in the studio, they were sort of being rushed out the door. And I was under a bit of pressure, and having just recorded their live performance, I did not get stings. And I tried to rectify that later on at Bird's Basement, but it was too loud and I couldn't get a clean audio recording. So alas, even though I've had them in the studio, I do not have a Charlie Hunter or a Kurt Elling sting. That's my sob story for today. Let's get back to some music.

here is something featuring Charlie Hunter. So nice of you to bring that up, Chris. Thank you. This is the incredible concept band TJ Kirk. Yes, they only play tunes by Thelonious Monk, James Brown, and Roland Kirk. And here is their medley of Get on the Good Foot. And they broke their rule. They included one more artist on this track. I know, should we say it's Eric Leeds? I guess we should, because he technically wrote this riff, but it's credited on the album as Rock Hard in a Funky Place, which is, of course, a tune by Prince. Here we go.

We're going to cruise on over the top of this track because I've got to give a shout out to the supporters of Black Wax. 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Big shout out to the performer members, Australian Jazz Real Book, Christine Minetta, Dean Constable, DJ Mark Knowledge, Echo Deaf, Firetail, Henry Minetta and the Trip, Identity Promotions, Lachlan Bowden, Mark Knowles, Monkey Stick, Petra Elliott, Rick Freeman, Game of Tones Quartet, Sans Mantra, Stella Anning, The Sweepers, Thomas Waxman, Tilly and Toki. Thank you to our patrons, Hutchie99, Liam McAvoy, Mike Duffy, Peter Martinek, Peter Ross, Sebastian Harvey and Stu Gray. 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Friends for a Decade, Akino Akiyama, Bertie the Cat, David Green, Dominic McDonald, Fiona Botcher, John Tierman, Martin Burke, Maxine from the Land of the Lyrebird, Motown John, Paddy O'Sullivan, Robert Eames, Search from Groove Indigo, Stephen Davies and Valder Rubio. And our friends for life, Gus Berenyi, Lawrence Robinson, Remy Rudiger, Scott Pridham, Tony Appleyard and Western Bulldogs Russ. Going to leave you with 1 minute of 7 minute Moquake. I'll see you next week from 11 a.m. My name is Adam Rudiger. This has been Black Wax. Up next will be some Come Together with Ajak. Keep it locked to PBS. See you next time.

Welcome to the show. Good afternoon to you all, and welcome to the show. This is Ayak here with you, and was come together at PBS. This time is really exciting time. I love this time to be able to share, interact with people. And I hope you're having a great afternoon. And thank to Adam and the Black Wax. And yeah, and the listeners as well who are listening to PBS. So, yeah, every time, you know, we need you to help to put the music together and to keep the music going. So this is about is it time again here. You have no idea what a lot of work's going on here behind the scene with a volunteer and all that, just to keep the music going. So I brought a few new releases from Australia here, and I'm going to play them before the Brook took over and play to you all Australian music. And I hope you're having a great time. The song that you just heard is from Eclipse. He's Loro Weta, born Kurana, raised in Melbourne, First Nation singer, songwriter, drive by deep appreciation of her Kulurang Aboriginal way band. So that is a beautiful song you could hear, Heal Me. That is what the title of the song. And I'm going to play another one. So just relax and yeah.

That song called Iane, and this actually is a first collaboration, first indigenous CD, and this is a volume 5, and it's really a beautiful CD. Shagarao, it was just incredible. The first one actually, it called the space. That was Ella, and yeah, and the one that you just heard is from it's number 4 of, on the album, and it called Nanginja, a woman from the Bowers and Green Nor River of the Midwest. And so I am just going to play another from that one, and I will bring the new releases and so I can share it with you. And I hope you're having a great day. And yeah, I just want to thank people who actually been very supportive. Anonymous, Marix, Proud, PBS, thank you so much. And Harry Harrison's Cliff, Proud. Thank you so much, people. I really appreciate you, and we appreciate you too, just to keep the music on here. Thank you so much. And for supporting PBS, and yeah, I'm looking forward for more people to do that and just relax and listen to the music.

Coming up at Wesley Ann this October, Dingo, Darcy Fox, Nina Simone Tribute, Small Town Romance, Amy Williamson, Basement Spaceman, Jeff Atchison and Aaron Pollock. Plus, Tripside Life, LP4, Rosario DeMarco, Chris Pappas, Harry and Brett, Anya Reynolds, Adam DeWalt, Rod Wilson and more. 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

Thank you, Steve. Thank you so much. And yeah, I just want to thank some people. Thank you to Charles Giuliani. Collingwood, a flight to Africa, a flight 1067 to Africa. Thank you so much. And Melbourne Coins and Collectibles, Konosket, Rydam Yard Business. Thank you so much. We appreciate you. And I hope you're having a great day and relax to the music. And thanks, Steve. Thank you for your message. And I hope anyone out there wanted to become a member, you can do so. There are so many programs. You could choose one of your choice, and you're going to have a lot of wins. There are a lot to be won. I mean, and what happened at the end of it. But you have to be a member to do that, and just relax and listen to the music.

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1: The Drunken Poet is Melbourne's most authentic Irish pub, with Tribute Tuesdays, Irish music sessions, open mic nights and live original music 6 days a week across from the Queen Vic Market. The Poet is proud to present The Western Airs, Backyard Banjo Club, Huckleberry plays the songs of Tom Waits, Ellie Mack and the Unbelievers, K-Lo, Thomas Galicki, Gwyn Ashton and Kid James. The Drunken Poet, proud PBS sponsor.
2: For

That is the paradise of Ireland. It called the Thursday Island Black Paradise. And you heard from Simon Lewis, who is amazing. He just dropped his CD not long ago, Era Mix Again, I think. And I play some of them quite a bit. And this one is called the Fade Away, the one you just heard before, the solo moody kind of music. The first one was Feeling the Earth and the Fading Night. And that was Simon Lewis. And yeah, now I'm going to just to go to the new releases, Australian new releases, and I will make the music later on in the show. And before I do that, I just want to let you know there is the Spring Renew PBS October membership drive is on a Thursday. It was a start last Thursday, the first Saturday, October 31st. So you have got a time to do that if you're thinking of becoming a member, because it's not only you win some membership, some prizes, but actually it's very good for a musician to be able

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Business is 750. And yeah, and I will continuing to do that later in the show. And before I do that, I am going to play to you a music, and the track, the song that I will play to you. The new song come from, you know, Alicia Joy just dropped the amazing single, and another that is amazing, a beautiful singer in Melbourne here, who is just dropped her single, and just not a while ago, and that is called The Hot Hit, and that is Amandua. And I'm going to play that. And she got another one called Crossing the Line. It was released on Friday, Friday the 2nd, I beg your pardon. But before I go there, I am going to play some of the song that I organized to play to you today. And that's all I can say. There is no other thing to say. It's all about music, and that is what I like as well. And that's all.

Yeah, thank you. And yeah, we are going to, I didn't say this, but I want to say welcome to our spring celebration, which is really a great time to celebrate. And yeah, so I just want to let you know that it's one of, yeah, of our, yeah, so...

soulful Zamrock and a high life informed by his family musical roots and desire to explore the transatlantic tide between African rhythm, blues, and rocks in role with several releases under his name. And he collaborated with Yiffy Spiritual War with a producer, Sensible Joe. Emma now returned to his new single, Hard People. The track serves as a tribute to his time he spent under the tuition of his grandfather, Ko Nomo, and legendary practitioner of Ghanaian amazing high life music produced by Henry Jenkins of the Grammy Award winning. He grew up, you heard about him quite a bit on PBS. He grew up in Australia, coastal surf town of Truckee. Emma divided his time between the beach and the bush, playing rock band, honing his songwriting in his caravan and venturing. Emma owned the father, Koyo No, also elders and peers from the Melbourne African music scene who collectively echo the song's main chorus. He is really amazing. I like his songwriting. Emma is one of the, the fine young man, musician. He shares things. He's an Australian. His mother is an Australian, and his father is Ghanaian, and he well known as well in his own right. Koyo is really known, and so that makes sense that he copied, and I think he went back to his African root, as you heard, blues and all that. And well done. It's a beautiful musician. And yeah. And now I'm going to play to you an amazing Alicia Keys with a single called Kiss It Hard. That's what she said.

That was amazing. From Jenny's kids, and that is it's a beautiful a CD. I put the CD out. And this is called A Man I Was Meant to Be, and that James Cave, and I, Keith, and I will come and play another track of his and tell you what he's doing. And yeah, and so I am going to play this amazing track from Amandu, which is Said You Cross the Line. And also, I just want to thank you to the people, Dan Weff, Singapore, Mastic Brew Performer. Thank you so much. And Melbourne Coins and Collectibles Co. Nosket. Yeah, I thank you before, guys. Thank you so much. And keep a good work. And if you wanted to, anyone out there wanted to donate or to become a member to come together, you do so. And so more good music on your way. And have a good day. Let us know what you think. And

That was again, and the title of it, you know, the this one about the heat, the hot heat crossing the line, was hot heat crossing the line. Amanda present a playful two-part narrative hot heat, and she is consequences of ignoring them, and together the track 10, messy relationship. It's about a relationship, and yeah, I hope you enjoy it. And there are so many people in that shoes, particularly young people. So

Yeah, it's a new single out, and I'm going to just say what's going on in Celebrate Spring membership. And if you'd like to donate, you could do that as well. And I didn't finish. So the business is 750 weekly acknowledgement on your favorite program, PBS package, and listening to the PBS website, Pretinium business, how is 5,500 business membership for 10 years, weekly acknowledgement on your favorite show, a PBS package, invitation to a special PBS event, a link, Lego, and short description of on our website. 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And if you wanted to, you could just contact, just go on a website and say PBS, and it will come up. And so to just let you know that it's what, if you want it, if wondering where, what you can do.

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2: 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And Harry Herenson, Keith Proud, and my members, Boulderwood Record, Doncaster East Performer. Thank you so much. David Dingunyagard, Brunswick East Performer. He's one of the loyal people I can, performer. Yvonne Jonathan Flemington and Ethic Closing Australian Fitzroy Music, Fiona Mary McNally, Brunswick East, Friend for Decade, Mark Fessenden, Tuesday, Friend for Decade, Pippi Novelle, Carlton Nose, Friend for Decade, Rock Brooks, Air Illet, Friend for Decade, Skip Gunzales, good to see you here again. Newport, a friend for a decade. Duncan Favis, a friend for life. Thank you so much, people. And yeah, and the time is up. And I will bring you another audition of a beautiful music next week. And just have a great evening. Thank you. And I am just going to play this track to take you to the next one.

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is 3 minutes past three. You're now listening to Homebrew here on PBS FM. My name is Brooke Kimberley. I'll be taking you through till 5 p.m. this afternoon, playing music from this country and NZ, as we do here on PBS every Monday. I'd love to thank Ajak Choir for the last couple of hours of Come Together, loving your song selections. As always, you can catch her back on the airwaves between 1 and 3 next Monday, each and every Monday. Spring has sprung, well and truly, now that we're into October. And I've opened today's show with spring's theme from Surprise Chef. You're going to be hearing a number of songs with the theme of spring in this first bracket of the show, because we are now entering our spring renewal campaign here at PBS. Basically what that means is if you missed out on our radio festival celebrations in the middle of the year, this is your chance to sign up if you didn't have the opportunity to do so earlier on. And there are so many really good prizes up for grabs. Everyone who does sign up gets the limited edition tote with every membership during the month of October. And it's got a pocket, which is awesome to see. I can't tell you how helpful that is when you're carrying a tote around and you just need a smaller pocket inside the bigger tote to fit your smaller objects. Well, we thought of that. So when you sign up at pbsfm.org.au, you hit the big red button, you go through the process, it takes about 2 minutes, you'll definitely be getting a real nice sticker and a tote bag. But I'm going to quickly read through the amazing prizes, the first, second and third prizes that are up for grabs, and then we're going to get straight into the music. Underneath me, I'm playing Dom Sensitive's The Second Day of Spring to help get us there. First prize for spring renewal is a luxury vineyard accommodation package from Mount Avoca Organic Winery. Second prize is a double pass to Town Folk Festival. The lineup looks really great this year, by the way. That's a good one. Plus two nights camping and a merch pack. And third prize being $1,000 towards an electric bike, trike or tandem from Rev Bikes. That all sounds fantastic. Once again, pbsfm.org.au to sign up if you missed your chance during Radio Festival. Spring Celebration will be running all through the month of October until the 31st. I'm going to fade up a bit of this track for you now. It's Dom Sensitive, The Second Day of Spring. No interviews today, just you, me and the music. I had a wonderful day out yesterday at Move My Way. There were plenty of PBS folks out and about, lots of local music legends. It was a real feast of friends. Text in if you were there, light up that text line. It's 0400 03 1067. Let me know if you were at Move My Way. It felt like just about everyone in Melbourne was there, but maybe you were elsewhere catching other music. I'd love to hear about it. 0400 03 1067. Let's get into the music now.

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We just heard from Palm Springs, Infinity 69, which followed Emma Donovan, and Spring Thing was the name of the track. You might have noticed there's a bit of a theme happening here as we are celebrating our PBS Spring Renewal. And there's so many people who have been digging deep to help PBS continue growing. And I'd like to thank Charles Julian from Collingwood, who's become a patron member to Flight 1067 to Africa, Melbourne Coins

and Collectibles Co. from Northcote, business members to Rhythm Yard, Dan Webb from Singapore. Wow. Performer member to Mystic Brew. It's great to see Mike G DJing the Northside Records stage at Move My Way over the weekend. Everyone was having a really good dance. And of course, Joe McMahon as well from Preston, a proud member to Radio City. Thank you all for getting around the spring celebration. It's also great to see three returning performer members to Homebrew. Stockings from McKinnon, Ella Joan from Ocean Grove, and Heather Fiona from West Footscray have all renewed their performer memberships to Homebrew for spring renewal. And we're very, very grateful. You too can celebrate, regenerate, donate, spring into action, and become a PBS member today. It's really good karma points. We're listening to a track from The Sweet Enoughs off their new album, Another Helping Of. And this is the opening track, Whistlin' by the Waves, featuring Molly Lewis, who's a sensational whistling artist. So I'm going to shut up now so we can listen to more of this beautiful song. Very proud to have bought this record. And you can too by heading over to Bandcamp.

It's a beautiful new song from a Sydney-based musician, songwriter and producer called Lola Scott. It's a gorgeous song called Zodiac, giving some sonics reminiscent of Francois Hardy and Elliott Smith. I'm loving all of those slide

0: guitars. So beautiful. Before that, we also heard from The Sweet Enoughs, Whistling by the Waves, featuring Molly Lewis. Incredible record. I loved the first Sweet Enoughs album, Marshmallow, so I was stoked that Bandcamp Friday saw so many new albums come out. It's a great time if you're a fan of the long-form listening experience, as I am. There were so many great records that dropped. The Sweet Enoughs record was one. The brand new fifth album from the 7-Ups dropped the same day, and also My Guardian Angel's record, Hello Love. So that was three fantastic records, all very, very different. But I'm looking forward to sharing a number of those tracks from all of those albums on today's show. We're going to pay some bills, and then I thought I'd share one of these standout tracks from My Guardian Angel's new record, Hello Love. Right after a few bills, we're going to hear the song Backseat in a sec.
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0: Okay, as promised, we're going to dive into that fantastic single Backseat from My Guardian Angel off their new album, Hello Love, which is out via Blossom Rot Records. The album has been pressed onto recycled vinyls, specifically records by abusive and problematic men that are not worthy of a space in record collections anymore. So they've been crushed into a million little pieces to create a much more worthy new album from a fantastic local band. Looks like they're having so much fun, and this one in particular really stood out to me. So here it is, Backseat from My Guardian Angel. You're on PBS.

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0: That is a fantastic track from the brand new 7UP's album. It's track 8, Movements. And the album is called Flight, a record built on groove and atmosphere. I'm loving all of those horns. It's so cool and great to see 7UP's diving into this synthia terrain for this record. I'm super excited as well for their show happening next week on Friday the 16th. You can catch them at The Curtain with Milu Moon on supports, and I've got a track from her that I'm really excited to spin, some brand new music from Milu Moon. We're going to pay some bills and then I'm looking forward to giving it a run, so hang tight.
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0: Okay, we're going to play a brand new song now from Milu Moon, a gorgeous psych pop artist that I've been spinning her songs for a number of years now. And I'm really excited to see her back in my inbox. She's dropped a new song. Well, actually, it's dropping 4 days from now, so we're giving it a first spin. The song is called Like an Adderall, and it captures that moment when a person who once occupied an embarrassing amount of your psychic real estate suddenly doesn't anymore. And what she's got here is not so much a breakup song as the rush that comes afterwards, the windows down, my life is a movie feeling of discovering that somebody has finally lost their power over you. And she made this one in collaboration with Lee Fisher of Dope Lemon

well as a number of all-star contributions from Simon Maven of Hiatus Coyote. Incredible stuff. It's a bit faster and more euphoric than her previous work, pushing her psychedelic sound somewhere more immediate. Kind of sits in a world with Men I Trust and Pond, very much my sonic wheelhouse. Let's give it a run now. It's 0400 03 1067 if you'd like to text in. Here's the new single from Millie Moon, Like an Adderall.

Love this song from the Bamboos, Rockets and Flowers, it's called, carried by that irresistible horn riff. It's all about holding on to a feeling of invigoration no matter what stage of life you might find yourself at. Before that, we heard from Drifting Clouds, and towards the top of the bracket, I played Sampa the Great, Let Me Be Great. That was an absolute standout from Move My Way. I had the chance to see lots of international acts that I absolutely love, such as Ezra Collective, who got the crowd up and moving, and Kokoroko. And of course, they're all artists that I can't play on this program because Homebrew is for the local independent and Australian music variety. So I can't play a lot of those bands that I really love. But I will say, Sampa, definite standout. She was just world-class excellence, visceral energy, and that song Let Me Be Great from her set and from her previous album was incredible. And I did hear her say that she's got another album coming October 30th. She announced it on stage, so I feel like I'm very excited to be able to share that with you. Can't wait for new music from Sampa the Great. At the top of the bracket, we had a first spin for the artist Millie Moon, Like an Adderall. Once again, you can catch her performing, supporting the 7-Ups, who we also heard from on the show today. Once again, at the Curtain on Friday the 16th. Now, I've got to thank a number of people who have been signing up and digging deep for PBS. Some wonderful donations rolling through, super generous. Thank you in particular to Owen Mahoney from Newport, a proud new member to Soul Time. Thank you for your generous donation. And I have to thank Nick and Lisa Frost from Thomastown, who have both joined up separately to PBS, supporting the whole station. Two proud new members. Kathy Drinkwater from Northcote, a proud member to the whole station here at PBS, and Paul Whitfield from Sunday Creek, a patron member to 5 Feet High and Rising. Thank you all, each and every one of you. It's exactly the kind of thing that keeps the lights on here at PBS. Once again, you can join or renew during October for your chance to win the amazing prizes that I chatted about at the top of today's show. 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Once again, pbsfm.org.au, that's the place to go. I'm going to spin a song now from Heavy Amber. It's a track called Crystal Columns, and I wanted to give this one a spin because we've chatted a bit off air around PBS about how it's a little bit of a thing here that we spin a song once and then we just move on. So I hope you don't mind me digging back through the archives and finding songs that I think deserve a revisit. So here it is, local band Heavy Amber. They're out and about. You can find them online. Find out when their next gig is. This is their debut single and the only one out so far, Crystal Columns. 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

0: Return to the nostalgic days of the 90s Australian alt-rock scene with the candid documentary Jebediah, Are We OK? At Cinema Nova. Join Jebediah lead singer Kevin Mitchell and film director Arlo Dean Cook for a screening and film Q&A on Tuesday, October 13. 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

That's the band Dog World in my pocket. I realised I hadn't jumped on mic for probably a long time now. It just didn't feel like the right time. So who did we hear in the last bracket? So many songs. I think I played like 6 or 7. And I just got so caught in the music, I forgot to tell you all about it. So, in reverse order, before Dog World, we heard from Cash Savage and The Last Drinks, Keep Working at Your Job, off the album So This Is Love. Also out of the Gold Coast, we heard from Selv and their track Desire. There was also a throwback track to Dr. Shore's Unusual Practice from my favourite Dr. Shore's record, Total Reality. The song was Keeps Your Head Up. Loose Fit out of Sydney, towards the top of the bracket with Cracked Whip off a new EP called Bittersweet Excess. And at the tippity top of the bracket, Heavy Amber, who are local here to Nam, Melbourne, and their track and only track out to date, Crystal Columns. Once again, if you have ever missed any names of any artists or songs and you're looking to track them down so you can go to some gigs, buy their records, buy their merch, support them or just add them to your playlists. However you consume your music, you can find the playlist updated in real time every week at pbsfm.org.au/homebrew, or you can jump on the PBS app. I do my best to keep it updated in real time so that you never miss a song and so that I don't forget where I'm at either. It's good for both of us. Now, I've got two more people to thank who have dug deep for spring renewal, who have decided that it's worth getting around the spring celebration. And they are so right to do so. It's Will Rogers from Northcote, a proud new member to PBS, the whole station, and Tom Warland from Collingwood, a passionate member to Ports of Paradise. Thank you both for your support of PBS. Let's jump into some more music. I've got about 16 minutes left of the program, but I'm going to play a long one here. It's from Good Morning. I bet you know this one. It's called Soft Rock Band.

It's 2 minutes on the clock for homebrew. And then it'll be time for Headhunters at 5 p.m, crossing over with Elle. We've been hearing the beautiful sounds of Erica DeCherry and the song Grazi Ragazi. Before that, we heard from David Thor and the single Changing Shape, off an excellent record In the Space You Carry. I'm going to thank all of my members real quick, and then I'm going to get out of your hair so that we can get down for Headhunters. Thank you to my homebrew performer members, who are Three Bass Hit, A Whale Called Phoenix, Amelia Adler, Benny Sugar, Big League, Billy Sharp, Bunnalurry and Coloured Stone, Cabbage Moth,

0: Bell Towers, Charmer Finches, Clairaudience, Dan Musel, Dean Lombard, Desert Fire, Dog Door, Dirty Bird, Dusty Star, Ella Joan, Femora, Fronds, Garages of Desire, Gimme Gimme, Great Australian Bank, Harvey Pink's Flying Bathhouse, Heather Fiona, James Gelder, George Joswan, Kit Little Quills, Little Somebodies, Lomalooks, Losty, Merlot, Middle Management, Norsica, Piwaka, Plantopia, 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Tommy and Roy, Plate Echo is my patron member, my business members are Bergie Bandroom, Ethical Clothing Australia, Northgate Social Club, Simon O'Halloran Design and The Push, and my two friends for a decade are Tim Rogers and Gavin Hollamby. That's me signing off for another week, taking you over to Headhunters right now.
1: Thank you, Brooke. A nice swift handover there for today, Monday, the 5th of October, and it's taken me a little moment to realise why I'm feeling a bit strange, and the studio is really light filled, and it's, yes, because of that old daylight savings which crept in on the weekend. I hope you had a glorious weekend, whatever you may have gotten up to. Plenty of music going on, sports, bits and pieces. It's also our spring renewal campaign for the month of October, and I want to thank the lovely Vivian Gaff from Northcote, who's become a junior member to this program. Thank you, Vivian. And Eliza Wilkinson from West Footscray, a proud member. Thank you so much, Eliza, and welcome the both of you to the fam.

I was going to have an interview today, but that's been moved to next week with Green Tea Peng. So do keep that in mind for next Monday. So we're just you and me today. Plenty of new releases like this one, all the way from Aotearoa, from Parksdale. This is Luxury Item from the record Look, out on the gorgeous Noah Records, from synthesist and producer Parksdale, known for his longtime work with Lady Six. It's going to be a watery, smoochy, buttery start to the show today. I hope that'll fit for you. And as always, if you'd like to get in touch, I love to hear what you're up to. 0400 03 1067 is that text line. You're with Ellen Headhunters.

We've got the new one here from the Sweet Enoughs off their brand new record, another helping of the Sweet Enoughs, coming out a couple of days ago. This one, Ode to Ennio. I'm gonna take a little stab in the dark, but I believe that's probably dedicated to Ennio Morricone. We heard from Anna Domino before that with the reissued track Happy to Go demo from the 1984 album East and West, and that's brought to us by the good people at Domino. From our feature record this week, we heard from John Hassell before that, a posthumous release of Broadway Boogie Woogie, recorded live at St. John's in Hackney in London, and out now on the album Music is Invisible, Pentimento Volume 3. R.I.P. John Hassell, the father of fourth world genre music.

0: Thick. And kicking things off with Aotearoa-based producer Parksdale with the track Luxury Item, that one taken from his new album Look. We'll be back in just a moment.
1: The king of the dancehall and one of the biggest names in conscious reggae music comes to Australia for the first time on Sunday, February 21st. 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King Yellowman and Queen Ifrika, Sunday, February 21st at Northcote Theatre. 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
0: And stepping into something brand new from duo Kazdura, based out of Toronto, Lebanese and Syrian duo have got a new record out, Macabre, on Habibi Funk label. This is the track And Then. Much love going out to Stucky and Jethro, iconic duo. Mwah. And T-Bone and the Dennis Street Gang, so nice to hear from all of you on the text line. If you want to get in touch, I always love to know what you're up to on your Monday afternoon. 0400 03 1067. You're with Elle. You're on PBS.

We've got some deep down tempo here from Tokyo-based producer iGax. This is the track New Lights from the new EP with the same title, out on a wonderful label called 12th Isle. And before that, some incredible music all the way from Seoul, Korea, from Lee Nalchi. The track is called Ultimate Prescription from the new record Sugunga, the first full-length release from South Korea's Hansori Psych Pop band. It's out on Luakabop, great label. The band having one very, very big supportive fan, well, many, but with Luakabop, but Brian Eno saying that the band Linachi was one of his favourites. Before Linachi, we heard from Kazdura, Toronto-based duo, with the new single And Then, that one coming out on Habibi Funk from the record Macabre. I want to thank Blue, the British short hair pet from Windsor, has become a proud member to this program. Wow. And thrown in a very generous donation. I would love to see a photo of Blue, and I presume it is a cat. British short hair is one of my favourite types, actually. So thank you so much. Did anyone get to see Kendressa yesterday at Move My Way Festival? I was not in attendance, but I tell you, I was experiencing deep FOMO this morning. It looked really good. Did you go? Did you have fun? Would love to hear if you were there. 0400 03 1067 is the text line. We're taking this track here from Kendressa, Real Love. 25 minutes past five on your Monday afternoon. 1 hour ahead with our daylight savings into action. Are you feeling a little sort of strange like me? It's only 1 hour, but I swear it makes a difference. Just music on this program today. I was going to be airing an interview with Green Tea Peng, but that has been held up to next week. So if you are a fan, do stick around. It was a really great chat. What an incredible person. Looking forward to airing that for you next week. You've kept it locked to PBS. Just a little reminder about our springtime renewal. We've got a couple of prizes. First prize, a luxury vineyard accommodation package from

Mount Avoca Organic Winery. Second prize, a double pass to Town Folk Festival plus two nights glamping and a merch pack. And the third prize is an $1,000 voucher towards an electric bike, trike or tandem from Rev Bikes. Very cool. So anyone who signs up during the month of October goes into the draw for those prizes, as well as receiving our tote bag. And I believe this is the first time ever that the tote bag has not been black. It's blue. It's a really cool blue colour with a great design. As always, pbsfm.org.au is where you go. Very easy. You're tuned to Headhunters. 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

from Larry Lieber, from the Bell Leroy and Larry Lieber collaborative record, which came out in 2016 actually, on Anthony Naples' imprint Probito. And the story of how these two met is they met in 1999 while scuba diving in Belize, and then began to experiment musically. And they were from opposite sides of the Atlantic, so they got friends to back them up on guitar, double bass, drums, and sort of collaborated from far away. And this is the track called The Family Butter, which I also love. We heard the beautiful Stella before that with Sentimental, taken from 2022's Détends Toi record. Ken Dresser at the top with Real Love. And Emo messaged in saying that they missed out on Ken Dresser, but they loved Ezra Collective, Coco Roco, Sakuya Nakamura, and Sampa the Great as highlights at Move My Way Festival. Move Your Way. Again, I had pretty intense FOMO this morning. I wasn't able to get along to that one.

0: That was I. That was I. Then.
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3: We're going to hear this one from Erica Tucheri. Sundays is the new single from her forthcoming record, Route 96. I found out that she actually was a tram driver for a period of time. Obviously, the 96 tram. I wish I'd known this before. And she composed a lot of this record in her head whilst driving the tram. So listening to the sounds of the tracks, the lights, the doors, and sort of zooming in on those rhythms, those natural rhythms of transport to create this record, which is super cool. If you want to get in touch, as always, I love to hear from you on this Monday. 0400 03 1067 is the text line. You're with Elle on Headhunters and you're tuned to PBS.

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This taken from the new Logic 1000 record, Confirmation. Sparkle is the name. Going out to Stixie. Enjoying that one. And big love going out to Joe. Nice to hear from you. Number 357. Talking about the Erica Tucheri record, which she composed in her head whilst being a tram driver on the 96 tram, said, from tram tracks to music tracks. Nice one. Chris Pearson of Pajama People, wanting my mum to do a Pajama People promo. You know what, Chris? If you provide the script, I can make this happen. If you want to get in touch, that text line 0400 031067, you are on Headhunters with myself, Elle Young, as we head towards 7pm, a much more lighter, brighter 7pm than what we're used to. And of course, being October, we've got daylight savings and it's also our spring renewal campaign. There's three major prizes and everyone who signs up during the month of October gets our iconic PBS tote bag. This one is blue, not black, which is huge news. pbsfm.org.au is where you can go to sign up. Only takes a couple of minutes and it means everything to us. It's how we survive here and how we continue to have independent radio 24 hours a day, 7 days a week, no playlisting, real people selecting music for you. And I wanted to share this track from the lovely Nabiha Iqbal from 2023's Dreamer. This is Gentle Heart. Turn it up. You're on PBS.

0: 10 years, Hopkins Creek Music Festival returns for the very last time, featuring Drifting Clouds, Eggy, Intermude, Krakatau, Millie Strange, Sleep D, DeBridge, Powder, Eric Duncan, Almunia, DJ Subaru, and more. 3 days of live music and community. One final celebration of music and mateship. The last ever Hopkins Creek. 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

0: Always blessed when we have a new Psych Magic edit comp brought to us, gifted to us. And this one, the title, well, this is Juicy. The album is Extra Celestial. This one going out to number 449, who's also on the Good Word and gotten a copy of that. Thank you. Big love going out to Bradley Cranwell. Become a proud member to Fang It with a donation. And Senior Waffles. Become a proud member to Boogie Beat Suite. Risky will be very happy to see that. Much love going out as well to Rick. That's right, my mum's voiceover rates have gone up now because she is PBS famous. Much love going out to Billy Steele from Donvale as well, getting on the Nabiha Iqbal track. You are tuned to Headhunters with L. We're moving forwards to 7 p.m. We'll be keeping it pretty high energy as we head towards that time. We'll be back in just a moment.
1: Celebrating her latest number one New Zealand album, Water for Gasoline, Reb Fountain is returning to Australia with her most striking work yet. Backed by her band, Reb brings the same artistic instinct and collective spirit that shapes the album to her live performances. Reb Fountain at the Curtin Hotel, Saturday, October 17, with Dan Kelly and Adam Hathaway. 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

0: who's become a patron to the Breakfast Spread. Claire will be stoked to read that out tomorrow. Eliza, thank you so much. It's 25 minutes past six. I realised I haven't asked for any chef updates. If you're in the kitchen and you're making anything delicious, I'd like to know about it. 0400 031067 is the text line. And just a little reminder about our spring renewal. We've got three prizes. Go into the prize draw if you sign up during the month of October, and everyone gets a cool tote bag this time. It's blue, which is wild. This next track is going out to Alex. We got on a little bit of a Shari-Vari rabbit hole, wormhole on the weekend. This track being called Shari-Vari, the original from 1981 by A Number of Names, foundational electronic electro post-punky Italo tune, which has had a few different remakes, but this one, as always, the original does it best. Much love going out to Philly on the text line. Saw your twin yesterday, Philly. How about that? Let me know what you're up to if you're in the kitchen. I always want to know what you're making. 0400 03 1067.
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1: Just announced at the Nightcat, Orchestra Massive, Now Always Fades and Priya Raghu. 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
2: All right, well, it seems we've got lots of chefs in the house tonight. Andy and Rye making chickpea coconut curry. And we have an update from Amy and Elwood saying that if you're a veggie fan, the fresh asparagus from the markets is really good right now. So thanks for that, Amy. Asparagus is my highlight, one of the highlights of spring for me, if I'm being honest. Fabian from Germany wants to know, what is the difference between an omelette and a frittata? Now, I'm going to say that it's the potato, right? Right? In the frittata, there's potato. Anyway, come at me with your answers or your disagreements. absolute legend, DJ Ides from Electric Sunset is tuned in with her mum having fresh seafood and veggies from the Paran markets and loving the Shari-Vari track. Much love to you, DJ Ites. Big fan. Michael in Coburg is making an Estonian dish. Michael, I'm not going to pronounce that because that will just embarrass me and you. And I know the only person that makes fish in panko crumbs is my mum. I feel like you're always eating that. But that's okay because it's the best, with my dad's curry dressing, which is a special dressing, which includes curry powder. If you want the recipe, you can DM me. Tommy K back in Melbourne making an 80s special beef stroganoff with shell pasta. And 822 is making chicken schnitzel and saying thank you.

thanks for the chopping tunes. I agree. I feel like you've got to have a good chopping soundtrack. We're listening to something new now from Nicodemus and Apalika featuring The Spy from Cairo. This is Peace Dreams, and you know what it's referencing, the MOM remix. And I need to shout out the lovely Nancy B, who's 6 years old, was enjoying that track before, which was from Feathered Sun with Chris Schwarzwalder and New. It's called Me and My Entourage. If you want to get in touch for the last 20 minutes or so, we've got a text line here, 0400 031067. Let's listen to this track. You're with Elle on Headhunters.

music from Poira. This is Bring Back the House Keys, and I'm absolutely loving it. From the new record, Flip the Script Sounds Good, dropping October 23rd. And Nicodemus and Apelika before that, featuring The Spy from Cairo.

0: and it's fun to hear it. Love going out to the Dennis Street Gang, Molotov Cocktail, number 286, enjoying asparagus as smoked trout pasta from the Epic Farmers Market in Canberra. And Jared from Mondo Ritmo, looking forward to this new release from stalwart of Melbourne music scene, Paz, and up-and-comer Phineas. This is their new collaborative track, Phenomena.
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can't believe I have to pull this down. Shout outs to Shannon for sending this through to me. It's featuring Kylie Minogue, a rogue kind of 90s house track that she made with Tower Tej and Harumi Hosono, entitled GBI, German Bold Italic. Before, we heard from Monks with Dolce Collina from a 7-inch via Gam, and Paz and Phineas before that with Phenomena. And shout outs as well to Larry and to Phineas, I believe, as well. I want to thank my performer members: Alex Watts, Axiom K, Broken Ballerina, Cyric, Dr. Condiments, Ella Thompson, Emma Peel, Esther Henderson, Fidas, Johnny Alexander, Kitch Kitchen, Leah Hampenstall, Miles Ahead, Ms. Risk, On Diamond, Orange Moon, Rasadoc, Salvagem Soul, Simona Castricum, Sunday the Spoodle, and Tom Raucus. My patrons are Alex Tomlinson, Angus Cameron, Bruce Jax Chapman, Stick, Georgie Cameron, James Bowman, Joe Judge, Letitia and Sebastian Chan, Lyle Durkin, Martin Saker, Peter DeDancer, Vince King, and Xavier Balkan. My business members, Ethical Clothing Australia, Oomph Recruitment, and Rocksteady Records in the CBD. My friend for decades, decade is Giddo, Declan James, Joe Conway, and my friend for life here and in the real world is my mum. Ooh, Ella is in the studio, ready to take you through till 8 p.m. with Stardust. I'm going to be back next week. Hopefully, I'll be airing my interview with Green Tea Peng. So keep that in mind if you're a fan. We had a really cool chat. Otherwise, have an excellent week, and I'll see you next Monday.

just ticked over to 1 minute past seven. You've been listening to Stardust here on PBS 106.7 FM. My name is Ella and I will be with you until 8 o'clock tonight. It's lovely to have your company on this Monday evening. Hope you've all had a great couple of weeks since I last spoke to you. I have to thank Sweetie and Penny who filled in for me over those 2 weeks, who did stunning shows, which are both up on the PBS website if you missed either of them. Or hopefully you were lucky enough to catch them live. And also a thank you going out to Elle for looking after all the tunes here at PBS over the last 2 hours with Headhunters. Some amazing texts coming through. It's so good to see everyone getting involved and loving it. If you missed anything, as I said before, pbsfm.org.au is where you can head to, and Elle will be back same time next week. Starting off tonight with Stone from... Sorry, it's from a band called Stone, and the song is called Sozzy, as in S-O-Z-Z-Y. This one is from last year's Dream Curtain Eternally Gentle record, which was, a record that was kind of pieced together on an old laptop with some really old software. But they've made an amazing record, so I would highly recommend you go check out Dream Curtain Eternally Gentle. Gonna keep it in this kind of vein for the first part of the show, and then we'll change things up at around 7:30. But yeah, let me know what you're up to on the text line 0400 03 1067 if you want to get in touch. Otherwise, keep it locked. We're on PBS.

Just gone 7:15, and we're listening to Fingertips from Brian Jonestown Massacre, featuring Tess Parks on vocals, which came out in 2016. Before this one,

0: That was Coco with One Time Villain, the LA trio of Maya Friedman, Oliver Hill, and Dan Mollard. Been loving that song recently. Then we were over in Copenhagen before that with an artist called Fine, and that was a track from them called Big Muzzy from the 2024 debut record, Rocky Top Ballads. And at the very top of the show, opened up with Stone and their track Suzzy. That one from 2025. Big shout out to Kerry, who has gotten in touch on the text line, who's cooking a curry. Thanks for getting in touch. If you want to do the same, 0400 03 1067. Going to play you a couple of messages and then back on the other side. You're on Stardust with Ella.
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0: 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And it is slow.
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2: This one going back to 1978 out of Ghana. This is from an artist called Rub, called Make It Fast, Make It Slow, which had a little reissue on Soundway Records in 2012 and was also sampled by J Dilla. So it's had a bit of a resurgence since 1978. Before this one, we did hear from The Cleaners from Venus with Lukewarm Love Song from 1984. And before that, from local artist Jack Gabby, that was Lion and Lobster, which was released a little earlier this year in March, and a beautiful love song about meeting his partner at the Lion and Lobster pub in Brighton over in England. But he is playing as part of Topia Festival, which is happening at the Convent in Abbotsford this Saturday. And I just had a look and there's still some final release tickets if you feel like heading along there this Saturday. We're going to hear a tune now here called Hull Hull. This one from Nazin Soray. Big shout out to everyone getting in touch on the text line. Andrew in Coburg, finishing up yoga, listening to the last few seconds of Fingertips. Also out to number ending in 472, loving the John Martin. And David Banger as well getting in touch. If you want to do the same, 0400 03 1067. You're on Stardust here on PBS.

0: IKSRE and her new album, In All Her Forms, Sound Meditations Volume 2, is out on Constellation Tatsu on October 6th. Created as both meditation and composition, this deeply immersive, continuous one-hour sound journey blends field recordings of water alongside singing bowls, gongs, hand pan, voice, bass, and ambient electronics. 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Regional dates to follow. IKSRE, proud PBS sponsor.
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you doing out there, everyone? It is 17 minutes, 16 minutes to 8 o'clock. You're listening into Stardust. It's Ella here with you. And big love out to Brontosaurus Sex, who has gotten in touch on the text line, as well as Amanda, a number ending in 831. Playing you a song now here from the Hungarian guitarist Gabo Szabo with his tune Somewhere I Belong from his record 1969, which is basically a record filled with his takes on the Beatles and Joni Mitchell. But this particular song is the closing track and it's one of his own. Before this, from Westerman with Friends, an early one from him from 2016, released through the London label DEEK Recordings. I've always loved Westerman, big kind of Arthur Russell influence in his works, particularly in that song Friends. And before that one, sending that out to number ending in 831, Odyssey with Who, not to be confused with the kind of disco band Odyssey. This is a separate project from 1974 from Robert Fitoussi, who later became F.R. David and ended up producing and arranging with a lot of things with Vangelis. So happy to share that one with you on the show tonight. I hope you're all doing really well out there in Radio Land, whatever it is that you might be up to. We did hear a message a little earlier before talking about our spring renewal campaign from Mackenzie. But yeah, now is the time if you

You have maybe had a bit of winter blues and you want to launch yourself into spring with a warm and fuzzy feeling of becoming a part of this beautiful community that is PBS. There's some amazing prizes that you can win, and memberships start from as little as $40, but each membership helps to keep us on air, keep the lights on, and keep this station running 24 hours a day, with new announcers coming in every hour, every 2 hours, every 3 hours. 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So please do head to pbsfm.org.au. Just like an anonymous member in Callista out in the Dandenong Ranges has done so. Going ahead to the Ports of Paradise, which is a fantastic show here on a Friday morning with Paddy. And I want to thank Robert MacDissey, who has renewed his membership from Carlton North to Stardust. It's lovely to have you back on board for another year, Robert. I might take this second to thank the people that support this show each and every day. They are the performer members, Baby Tones, DJ Crispy, Penny Lane and Vincent Peach. Patron members are Anya Elgott, Ben Comerford, Bob and Rach and Floss Punk, Boris the Dragon, Emily Westmoreland, Juno the Chocolate Labrador, Sparkle and Wooly and Yama Big Whiskers. Business member is Tampopo Tiny Wine. Friend for a Decade is David Banger, and Friends for Life are Mick O'Sullivan and Stuart Main. You too can join that list, or any list here at PBS. There's so many shows to pick on the grid. Something for everyone. Let's fade this one up in the meantime. This one is called Magic Arrow from Timber Timber. You're on PBS.

And I was fine till I saw the pale horse ride and opened up its gate across the ocean floor. You were fine till you saw the white rider take and take some more.

saw those Christian clippers glide over white caps and white sails high, over white knuckles. And you were fine till you saw the pale horse ride.

quickly running out of time here on the show with just a little under 2 minutes left. This is a track that I wanted to end on called Funky For You from The Deadbeats, which I thought would ease us into Hippopotamus Rex, which is coming up on the other side of 8 o'clock. Before this one was a track called Stranded. Band called Stranded with Time For Nothing from their 2018 Celine Dilemma EP, which was put out on the Glasgow label Optimo Music. And I think we're all up to date. Timber Timber before that with Magic Arrow, but I'm going to put the whole track list up on the PBS website if you have missed anything over the last hour. And big love going out to Mark, who has texted through. Thank you for your kind words, Mark. That's really lovely to hear. Also number ending in 207, who's saying that they are a new fan of the show. So it's lovely to have a newcomer in the Stardust family. I will be back between 7 and 8 next Monday night. I hope you all take care out there. Have a great rest of your week. And I will talk to you all next Monday. Keep it locked though. Ronan coming.

What's up, folks? It is coming up to 3 minutes past the hour of 8 o'clock. PBS is where you're at. Ronan here on Hippopotamus Rex with you for the next 2 hours. Massive thank you to Ella for Stardust, and she'll be back next week, 7 to 8 p.m. PBS FM. If you want to hit us up on the incoming SMS, 0400-03-1067. That's 0400-03-1067. Been away for a few weeks. Actually, I tell a lie. I was here on Friday doing Richie's show. Richie did my show the week before, and I think the week before that. So thank you to Richie. Also, thank you to Johnny Hess for filling in for the first week. Johnny will be in next week doing another fill-in for me. So big ups to Johnny as well. And I'll have to listen back to that Shane and Armour collaboration they did on that first show. Okay, lots of good stuff for you tonight, folks. Brought loads of vinyl back from Japan. We're going to have a wee listen to some of that for sure. We've got some really, really good things. The first track we're going to play is, I think it was traditionally called a mashup. This thing's probably about 26, 27 years old. So back when technology probably wasn't as fluid or as it wasn't as easy as accessible as it was to be able to mash up a track. A couple of folks from, I think it was Leicester over in England, did this. So stay tuned, folks, and enjoy. Keep it locked. You're on PBS.

All right, people, we're back again. It is 30 minutes exactly past the hour of 8 o'clock. PBS is where you're at. Ronan here for the next hour and a half. Broadcasting live from NARM in Melbourne. The incoming SMS 0400-03-1067. That's 0400-03-1067. Shout out to Grizzly Bastard. Yes, Richie, no doubt was a fun show. I'll have to listen back to that. Shout out to Belinda Batty in Heidelberg Heights. Belinda has become a proud member to the Breakfast Spread. Thank you, Belinda. And this is, we're in the midst of the spring renewal. This is our opportunity to invite you to renew your PBS membership or become a new member.

0: We've got three great prizes already, and Mackenzie is going to maybe mention it in a tick. But before Mackenzie does, we're going to talk about what we heard. Okay, that last track was Donald D. A nice little 12 of his out on Sire Records, Let the Horns Blow. Trying to think where it was. It would have been, I don't know, maybe 90, 91. And then before that, we had Raheem out of Houston. Dance Floor was the name of that one. Actually, we played a track of his a couple of weeks ago, but that was the 12 out on Rap-A-Lot Records. Before that, tucked in between, we had Tough Crew out of Philly with a track called What You Don't House, which is basically a remix of What You Don't Know, out on So Def Records. And then before that, Raheem with Dance Floor. And then prior to that, we had Poison Clan. And Poison Clan are, I think they're Miami. It's a pretty good guess because they're on Luke Records, aka Luke Skywalker Records. And that came out in 1992. And that was Action, that was the DJ Laz Radio Reggae Mix. And then prior to that, we had The Vapors from The Biz, aka Biz Markie. Production by Marley Marl. And that was a reissue 12. Originally came out, was it, I think, 88, was it? And then before that, to start off the show, a mashup of Public Enemy and Herb Albert, courtesy of the Evolution Control Committee. And that was By the Time I Get to Arizona, a nice little 45 that came out, where is it? Quite a few years ago, by a crew out of Leicester in England. And also affiliated with Erie Materials in San Francisco. Pickled Egg Records. The most bizarre, trippy cover you've ever seen of a cat with lots of purple, etc. But there you go, that was that. Okay, Mackenzie's up now to chat about Springfest.
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0: Okay, people, we're back again. 25 minutes to the hour of 9 o'clock. PBS is where you're at. I will say, and I did forget earlier, that we will have, I think it's part episode 12, 10, of the Miles Ago 45, Oz 45 series, courtesy of Len One. We're going to have a wee chat with Len, and we're going to discuss Coolism, the Coolism release. Which is going to be good, but that's going to be around about 9 o'clock. In between then, we are going to keep it with the 90s and continue on. We're going to give you some Legion. What else? A feature from Lord Finesse. What else we got? Maybe a bit of Heather B, P Brothers, Big Noid. Lots of good stuff coming your way, people. Okay, keep it locked. You're on PBS.

All right, folks, it is crawling slowly but surely to the halfway mark at 9 o'clock. PBS is where you're at. This is Ronan here, broadcasting live from the lands of the Wurundjeri people of the Woiwurrung language group. We're here until 10 o'clock tonight. Bit of 90s and early 2000s hip-hop for you from New York and surrounds, as well as Nottingham in England. But still got that New York flavour for sure. For sure. Okay. What did we have first? Oh, let's have a look. Let's do a wee bit of Stretch. Okay, we're going to hear that name Stretch in a minute. Okay, from the top we had The Legion out of New York. This track featuring Dre's Jingle Jangle was the name of that one. Taken from a 12 of theirs from 1993 out of Mercury Records. Chucky Schmice, CeeLo and Molecules, all still making music. They had an album out the year after, which that track was taken from. But they then didn't release another album until 2019, Three the Bronx Way, which we played on the show quite a few times. But yeah, there was a few 12s here and there, 1998. But I mean, yeah, they sort of just not disappeared, but yeah, maybe they got busy with other things. Andreas out of Black Sheep, I think he was the one who pioneered them and gave them a hand up. After The Legion, we had the Freestyle Professors featuring Lord Finesse, produced by Lord Finesse. Confuse a Few was the name of that one. And they were out of South Bronx, and that one from 2009. It's a wee bit of a banger, don't you think? After that, we had out of England, P Brothers featuring Rez Connected with Shoot 'Em Down. From the Heavy Bronx Records 12 that came out, 2008, excuse me. 8th of Feb 2008. Production by the P Brothers, and as we mentioned, Rez Connected on that one. And then after that, Heather B out of Jersey. Heather B is one of the Boogie Down production crew, and that was a track of hers called Do You, from, when was that? 98. There you go. Production by the one and only Kenny Parker, the brother of KRS-One, in case you are familiar with that name, Parker. And was it Chris Parker, is it KRS's name, Chris and Kenny? After Heather B, staying in the locale, we had Big Noid with The Usual Suspects from 1986. Big Noid out of Queensbridge. That was the remix by Stretch Armstrong. The original was produced by Mobb Deep, but Stretch Armstrong got his hands on it and reworked it. It's quite a nice little remix, to be honest with you. And then that is us up to date, people. Quite timely. In but a minute, we will be heading towards episode 9.

1, 2, 3, 4, 5, 6, 7, 8, 9. Actually, episode 9, I've actually got something I need to admit to you guys. The last time we did it, we had Hunter with Jam Roll. The next in line is Bias B with Move on the Pavement. And unfortunately, I've lost the audio for the interview with Lane One. So we're going to skip that and head straight to the next one. Coolism, Couldn't Ask for Less. And Lane and I are going to have a wee chat, maybe 3 minutes or so, and then we'll get to the A side and then the B side. All right? Keep it locked, John PBS.

0: So Coolism, couldn't ask for less.
1: Fresh like the Minty on the cover, Coolism. What a duo. Look, these guys, I mean, amazing live, amazing recorded material. No one is like Coolism. Coolism are in their own lane. Mm-hmm. And, yeah, always have been, always will be. For me, it's like that ultimate, like, DJ, MC duo, you know, Danielson, amazing on the production and cuts, and Howe just has this, you know, persona, cheek, can rhyme his butt off. Always interesting, always bringing something to the table, always forging ahead. So, it made complete sense to do a Coolism one.
0: Because that was released originally, what, 2004 maybe?
1: Oh, maybe even earlier. I mean, I remember the Know How, I think, being on a Hydrofunk compilation in 2002. Oh, sorry, not a compilation. Like, it was a Coolism EP that came out CD only. Mm-hmm. And, yeah, they were really prolific at that time. You know, they had sort of things popping up everywhere. And, you know, I just remember the cheek and bravado of that track. And, yeah, I've always dug that EP that they released through Brisbane's Hydrofunk label.
0: Mm-hmm.
1: And, yeah. And now I know, you know, these tracks had made it to Wax before, but, you know, the production value on them I felt was, you know, really important to be on a 45. And, you know, just the way they start, it's meant for DJs, you know, the kicks and snares and production of Danielson is just, you know, meant to be cut and blended. Mm-hmm. It's a beautiful thing.
0: And heavy, heavy reggae influence as well.
1: Oh, yeah.
0: Yeah.
1: Oh, yeah.
0: That runs definitely throughout a lot of their material.
1: Oh, yeah, definitely. It's almost like, you know, Coolism were plucked out of South London and dumped in Queanbeyan, Canberra. you know, they really give off that vibe.
0: And the original, the A-Side originally came out on Airheads compilation volume 1.
1: Yeah, which was a compilation put together by the illustrious Blaze, who is kind of like the godfather of hip-hop in Sydney.
0: Mm-hmm.
1: And, yeah, he put together some great compilations. And, you know, Coolism were always knocking around in Sydney with Canberra being so close.
0: Mm-hmm.
1: And, yeah, you know, have always had a deep connection to the, you know, the Sydney crews and Sydney scene as well. Big shout-outs to Dan and Howe. Done lots of wonderful things for the scene over the years,
0: mm-hmm.
1: you know, whether it be through radio or, you know, Dan's sound work. You know, those guys have put in a lot of yards over the years and you know, deserve their props.
0: Mm-hmm. I just wish you would make more music, man.
1: Same here. Mm. Same. So, Dan, if you're listening, bring out an album, like, now.
0: Fingers crossed. We can only hope.
1: What up? What up, Hippo Rex? So we're about to go into Coolism. You couldn't ask for less.
2: Oh, my goodness. What is this? You know, we're killing with a positive

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1: Yo.
0: Listen up, right? Over here on the east. I just slid out of something, trying to get into something. See some niggas playing red light, green light.

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Think you're catching me slipping. 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It's the season. Niggas running around killing for no reason. I feel him screaming. Think you're catching me slipping. Tell him.

0: All right, people, it is 25 minutes to the hour of 9 o'clock. PBS is where you're at. Ronan here with you until 10 o'clock. And way up at the very top there, we had the Lane 1 interview talking about the Oz 45 series, number 10. Couldn't Ask for Less by Coolism. And then on the flip side, we had Know How. After that, we had Queen Heroin and PA Dre, featuring Nejma Nefertiti, and that's a track called Burn. Followed that with a new one by The Hieroglyphics. Eyes Wide Shut was the name of that one, from their new album that just got released last month. The album is called All Said and Done, and the production on that one was by A+, and A+ featured on that vocally, as well as Dale and Pep Love. After Hiro, we had Phil Gector from his Philly Boy EP from, I don't know, maybe 2 years ago, year and a half. Speedboat was the name of the track there. And we had a listener text in, ending in 694. I don't know if they were enjoying it or when were in awe at the I'll Break Into Your Car lyrics. But yeah, Phil at the height of his powers with that one. Yeah, it's got to be one of my favourite releases of Phil's. The one after that, Fandango as well, is probably just as good. Yeah, this is the peak of his career, for me anyway. I've always been a fan, but I think he... I don't know, it's just... I'm enjoying it a lot more. After Phil Gector, we had Riggs featuring Mooch with New Pack. And that was taken from... the Got Sample, Got Samples 3, and the production on that one by Chup the producer, CHUP. After Riggs, we had MF Doom and Nujabes, two artists who are no longer with us. Voice of Captain Crunch was that one. And then after that, out of New York, K Burns with a beautiful track called It's the Season, SZN. From his Red Summer EP that's come out 2 years ago. Production by, actually all production on that, five tracks in all, are by Crab Skull. Don't know much about Crab Skull. He is from Canada though, Winnipeg, up there in Manitoba. And then after that, K Burns, we had Shane Noir featuring DJ Ever Ready. Ego Trips was the name of that one. Actually, it was it was Shane Noir and the other guys featuring DJ Ever Ready. Ego Trips, a little storytelling, autobiographical, I suppose, of Shane Noir. She's an amazing lyricist. Regular listeners to the show will know that she is a firm favourite on the playlists here. Okay, the incoming SMS 0400 03 1067. We've got just over 20 minutes left, people. I think we might keep it at that slow tempo. Okay, Paul has got something to say about Northcote Theatre.
1: Just announced at the Northcote Theatre, Pond, Giles Peterson, Ben Otterwell and Ian Ball in Spiral Carpets and Kenny Dope. Plus, Tinariwen, The All-American Rejects, DAD, Mass of the Fermenting Dregs and Wind Waker. Also on the calendar, Millencolin, Propagandy, Nia Archives, The Trip, Fumi and The Original Wailers. 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
0: Northcote Theatre, I'll be there. Actually, I'll be going to see Tinariwen in, is it Feb or March? I've never seen them before, so I'm really looking forward to it. Okay, we said we were going to stay in that tempo. Let's give you a little bit of Cool Keith and Dale the Funky Homo Sapien, collectively known as Dr. Octatron. This is a track called Spaz, came out in 2013. Around Threshold Records. This is one of the pieces of vinyl I picked up when I was in Japan, all the way over in Kyoto. Okay, let's go, people. keep it locked. You're on PBS.

The name of this song is Uncle Sam Goddamn. It's a show tune, but the show ain't been written for it yet. We gonna see if Tony Jerome and the band can maybe work this shit out for me. Straighten me out right quick.

0: S. Guilty.
1: Cause.
0: Peace to Rex. Yo, yo.

Okay, folks, we're almost out of here. That was the last song of the evening. And let's give you the outro to give you that message to let you know we're leaving. The blend is up in but a moment, one or two moments. And there it is. Shout out to Sai tuning in to join the Hieroglyphics. Also, 291 was asking about the Australian artist that played a few songs back, and I'm pretty sure it was Phil Gector. And let's talk about what we just heard. We had Dr. Octatron with Spaz, then Digging in the Crates, Dignified Soldiers, Yellow Point Remix, Brother Ali after that with Uncle Sam Goddamn, and then finishing up Rex and Grieve featuring Guilty Simpson and Aretha Lost Cause with Savage. Our performer members: Conservative Rap Coalition, Digger D, DJ FX, DJ M, One Rep and Elton, DJ Vonographic, Grizzly Bastard, GNH, Lotus Eater, N, Name UL, and P Link. Name UL in St Kilda. And also Maloney from the 3000 podcast. Maloney is going to get busy this Friday along with Union Heights and kicking it with Katia. Track Walk 3. We'll have Bakes, Reason, Poets One, Vanguard, Dolphin Jones, Method, SDM, DJ Boomerang, hosted by Maloney himself. This Friday, October 19th, Revolver Upstairs. Early bird tickets, $15 via Humanitix, or $25 thereafter. Our patrons, Jocelyn Long and Robert Chioli, our business member, Union Heights, Friends for a Decade, Deadly, and who we might have in a fortnight with a very special guest. Yeah, you won't know until that night, so we'll keep it under wraps. Also, shout out to Paper Cuts, our other friend for a decade. Johnny Hess is in next week hosting the show. We did a wee swap around today, so he was meant to do it this week, but we're changing it around, up and down. Swings and roundabouts, etc., etc. All right, folks, it's been an absolute honour to have broadcast for you here on tonight's show. See you all soon.

Good evening, everyone. You're listening to The Blend, PBS Radio 106.7. My name's James DXU. I'm filling in for Bevan and Emmeline tonight. This track you're listening to is called Paved with Good Intentions. It's by an artist called Dopey.

0: available on his Bandcamp if you are so inclined. Dopey-dubs at Bandcamp, obviously. We opened the show with Dat Kid with Uphill Struggle. That's off High Focus Records. That just came out recently. Thanks to Rowan and Hippopotamus Rex, back from holiday. I was talking to him before. He enjoyed his time in Japan quite a lot, it seems. Did a lot of record shopping. We have Skana with us tonight, a.k.a. SK. She's going to be doing a guest mix tonight. She's going to be playing some dubstep, hip-hop, jungle-ish, weird stuff, dope beats, a lot of ish type stuff, she says. SK is going to be playing at Heavy Congress on Sunday, the 1st of November, in Collingwood Yard. Not Collingwood Yards, that's here. Collingwood Town Hall. It's a new venue that they haven't played at before. Going to keep the evening pretty casual tonight. We're going to be playing a lot of fun stuff, naughty tunes, dubstep jungle, weird stuff, experimental stuff towards the end. We're going to have Skana play probably about 15 minutes before 11 p.m. And after that, we'll be having her get on the mic, and she's got some... brought some other tracks with her as well from some of her friends, some of the local crew, unreleased stuff or things that are coming up very shortly. 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
1: 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My name's James DXU, filling in. That track was The Goat Stare by Lofa. Big tune, that one. All the way back from 2005. My God, it's like 20 years old. Can you believe it? Before that, we had Cyclops by Distance. That's off his album My Demons. That's also from 2006. Before the break, we had a track called Ghastly, the Cloudman remix by Samba and Chokies. Before that was Fat Tony and Daceplate. And at the start of that block, we had The Bug featuring Rico Dan with The Iceman.

massive. I'm not missing boy, I play a tune and talk about them. Can play the best tune and the best combination and rare and rah-rah. Massive, trust me. It's that tune, yeah. No boy in our universe can find this.

Just that junior. Look, boy,

0: This track is by Low End Activists. It's called Circle Speak. The track before that was Regicide by Ip Man. That was off his album called Deplatening. Deplatening? No, Depatterning. Before that was the classic The Knowledge by Toasty. And at the start, we had a track by Horsepower Productions called Golden Nugget, and that's off their album To the Rescue from 2004. Okay, well, Skana's just about ready. We're going to have a little message, and then she's going to start a mix. PBS The Blend.
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defender. 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What the bomb, bad the thing go bust. No down for driver, Casala boss. Wahala day when I enter danger. Pinocchio with the long nose ranger. Futuristic, the shot na laser. If you reach up a man in Asia.

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0: me, then they must have been a vegetable.
1: One other thing I'd like to say. Any artist out there want to be, or want to, won't have to worry about this all in the video, all on the record. Yeah. Come to Death Row.
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1: What I'm saying, like I said, anyone that's out there want to be, or want to, who have to worry about this, all in the video, all on the record. Yeah. Come to Death Row.

0: You're listening to The Blend, PBS Radio. That was SK. That was her mix, aka Skana. She's in the studio with us, obviously, and she's ready to talk. Let me just turn you on. There we go.
1: Yo.
0: How are we doing?
1: Yo, how you doing?
0: I'm good. That was really good. I really enjoyed that.
1: Did you pick that vocal sample?
0: No, I didn't.
1: It was tricky. Max and Quay. Overcome? Yeah. Anyway.
0: that was one of your tunes, or one you're working on?
1: SKZ tunes.
0: Excellent. And so

0: The last one or the last couple?
1: Last couple. There's probably about 10 in there.
0: Really?
1: Yeah, yeah. SKZ's project started just over a year ago through with a friend, my mate Schultzy, that I met through Eden, who's a big fan of the show. Shouts out to Cubist. Yeah, and we've been making tunes ever since.
0: For about a year now?
1: Yeah.
0: Oh, excellent. Anything coming of it, or it's all for the mixes?
1: Oh, I might have had a talk to a certain Able 8 a few weeks ago. So, yeah.
0: Excellent. Awesome. And so you're playing at Heavy Congress as well in November.
1: Yes. Yes. Coming up with System Unknown Sound. That's at the Collingwood Town Hall.
0: That's Sunday, 1st of November, Collingwood Town Hall. Yeah.
1: Yep.
0: And correct. Is that the sort of mix that you're going to be playing there?
1: Probably not. A bit more heavier, a bit more steppers, definitely representing dubstep. It's very underrepresented, I think, at the sound system gigs. So, yeah, I'm going to bring it.
0: You're not going to get in trouble for playing dubstep on a big rig?
1: Playing dubstep at a dub gig. Don't know. We don't know.
0: No. Well, you know how some people are with what's being played on these systems, right?
1: Yeah. Shouts out to Major Delay, Dubzone.
0: Excellent. And we're going to we've got some more tracks to play from people you know, from your friends.
1: Yes. The first track we're going to play is...
0: It's Blue Eye. Who's that?
1: Blue Eyes by Sharanya. Sharanya.
0: Mm-hmm.
1: Yes. Melbourne. Not originally from Melbourne. She's originally from Perth, West Side. I think that's the same in a few of these other tunes. So run it, Selector.
0: All right. Cool. PPS The Blend.
1: It's coming out on Mud Recordings.
0: Stand by. What else is happening in the producer world?
1: Let's see. Lots of jungle, lots of drum bass. Standard. Yeah. I'll do a few shouts out while I'm here. Delaquescent, Colsey, Mishka, Adzi, big ups. Yeah, Dayel, sound girl. When is she going to start making beats? She's the hardest working sound girl I know. Of course, Liquid. Yeah, Shamwell.
0: Okay, here we are. We've been playing musical studios tonight, so apologies there, but we're ready to go.
1: Blue Eyes.
0: This one is Blue Eyes.

0: So this track is called Deep Data. Skani, you want to fill us in on these?
1: The Ho Boy, Non-NC, a.k.a. You Wish, a.k.a. Handsome James, also from the West Side. And before that, after Blue Eyes, we had Sigistry, which is Titus 12, Bristol Lad, also rolls with Uncomfortable Beats.
0: Nice. Yeah.
1: And we got a special tune to close it out with.
0: Yes, this one's called Cannibal Island, right?
1: Yeah, yeah. We were talking about our great friend, Cubist. He was playing me some tunes and teaching me some production stuff, and I was like, oh, yep. And then he sends me this one tune, and I was like, wait a minute, this tune's different. Well, what's going on with this tune? And this was Cannibal Island, and he made it with Schultzy. And that's how that story goes.
0: Coming up next.

0: Yeah, that one was different. That's Cannibal Island by Cubist and Schultze.
1: Big up, Swobble.
0: Are any of these actually coming out, or are these just...
1: Well, the Shiranya track is coming out on Mud Recordings.
0: Mm-hmm.
1: Not sure about Tiredest 12 tune, and Non-Entity tune should be coming out on something.
0: On something.
1: On something.
0: Excellent. Keep your eyes out, everyone. All right, thanks. Thanks so much for coming in.
1: Thank you.
0: Excellent mix. People have been... Yeah, we've got quite a few people really, really liking it. So, yeah, Skana's playing at Heavy Congress, 1st November.
1: Collingwood Sound Hall.
0: Collingwood Sound Hall.
1: There'll be five sound systems.
0: Excellent. I'm definitely going now. Right, we've just got some time left for shouting out our patron members and stuff. We've got David Polizzi, Ellie Piper, R. Ribeiro. And we have performer members Ajizic, Hear the Machine, Emras Nitsi, Tobacco Rat, Unsound Boy, Virus Sound System, and Wallacey. We've got Richard coming up with Era of the Bahira next. He's ready to go. This is my last fill-in spot. Next week there'll be Beatsky. We'll be back with his drum and bass monthly show. And after that we'll have Jaina Quill, that's her name. She's going to be filling in for 3 to 4 weeks after that until Bevan and Emmeline are back. They've been having a really good holiday right here. So tonight we're going to round out the show with a track by Toasty. It's the flip side of the knowledge track that I played earlier in the show. The B-sides on those old dubstep records can be a bit hit and miss, but this one's really, really good. So, good night, everyone. PBS The Burn.

Welcome everyone to Ear of the Bihira. I'm Paul Kidney, taking you through to 2 a.m. Thanks heaps to James for the last couple of hours of the blend. And as he said, next week it'll be Beatsky in, and then Jaina will be filling in for a few weeks, and then your normal team will get

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But after me tonight, it should be Lucas with Transfigurations. And tonight I've got a feature album by a guy called Roland Hollinger. It's some French name, and I'm gonna butcher it by saying it's called Promethe Azured Hui. And my copy's through Creole Pone number 280. And we'll hear two tracks, which is side one. So here they are.

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Yeah, that was our feature album tonight, Roland Hollinger. Well, the first half of it. The album is called Promethe Azured Hui. It's Creelpone 280, and I played two tracks. It was Untitled, including Text 1 and 2, and then Untitled Text 3. And that's from 1979. We'll be hearing more from that in about half an hour's time at 1 o'clock. I want to say that it is spring renewal here at PBS. So if you've forgotten to sign up during Radio Fest, now's your chance, because every single person gets a PBS pack, and in October you get a limited edition tote bag, and you'll also get access to CD, vinyl and event giveaways to PBS members throughout the year. 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But, so I want to thank these beautiful people. Tim Collier of Janjuk for becoming a proud member to Homebrew. Tara Roberts of Ocean Grove for becoming a proud member to The Afterglow. Frank Martin of Yerangan for becoming a proud member to Blue Juice. John Bray of Balaclava for becoming a proud member to PBS. Lynn Matheson of Rosanna for becoming a proud member to Black Wax. Anonymous of Northcote for becoming a passionate member to Fang It.

Anonymous of Coburg for becoming a proud member to Soak. Isaac Bovell of North Coburg North for becoming a proud member to Tiger Beats Elephant Groove. Philip Lamborn of Mount Waverley for becoming a proud member to Roots of Rhythm. And Matthew

remember the era of the Bihira and the wonderful Bill Leggett of Lang Warren South for being patron to Ear of the Bihira. 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Anyway, here's a mob called DFJ. The album is called In Transistors We Trust. This track's called For Whenever Forever, and it's available on Petroglyph Music on their Bandcamp page. Came out this year, not long ago.

Oh man, I thought that went for 17 minutes or something. Jeez, kidney. Nah. It just went for 7, kidney. You dick. Oh well. That was Eva Novoa with Modus Vivendi from the album Novoa Kamiguchi Cleaver Trio, Volume 2. It came out on 577 Records on their Bandcamp in 2025. Huh? No, it didn't. What the fuck have I got in there? I've got no idea what the hell I'm talking about. Man, that's weird. I thought I was playing DFJ. Did I play that? Nope, I didn't. I played someone called Simon Lewis. Hypnos. Oh, well. Fuck. You're so untogether, kidney. Putting other shit in and not realising it. Oh, man. So hopefully this is DFJ with Whenever, Forever.

Yeah, you tuned into Ear of the Behear. I just played a couple of tracks then. We started out with DFJ and the track Whenever Forever from the album In Transistors We Trust. From the album Petroglyph, from the label Petroglyph Music on their Bandcamp page. And that came out this year. And then that last piece was Sean Robert with Quantum Gravity from the album Hikko Komuri, which came out in 2025 on Bandcamp, the Institute for Alien. Oh, I can't remember. Jesus, I suck. Anyway, I'd like to thank 219 for giving him a good laugh, for me giving you a good laugh. Thanks for the text. It's about 1 o'clock, so let's hear part two of the feature album. This is, go to the other page, kidney. Roland Hollinger, that's the guy. And, yeah, this is side B anyway.

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Yeah, you tuned into Era of the Beherum. We just heard the second half of our feature album, Roland Hollinger's Promethee Ojord Hui, Creole Pound 280. It came out in 1979 originally. All right, it's nearly 20 past one, and I'm going to play some Zodge. I think they're finishing their Australian tour around about now, and they're flying off to Europe. So good luck to them over there.

Yeah, we heard three tracks there. Started out with Zodge and She Sleeps With Genies from the album May the Devil's Ears Be Deaf, available on Bandcamp from 2026. Then we heard Helen Zvobda with Octopus from the album Headwater, also available on Bandcamp from 2026. And then that last piece was Eva Novoa with Modus Vivendi from the album Novoa Kamiguchi Cleaver Trio Volume 2,

0: available through 577 Records on their Bandcamp page from 2025. It's about 25 minutes to 2, and Lucas is up next with Transfigurations. Here's Schism with a track called Molly. You're on PBS.
1: Ear of the Behearer.

Oh man, these bloody short songs, they freak me out. So we played Eva Navarro's Modus Vivendi from the album Navarro Kamiguchi Cleaver Trio Volume 2, 577 Records Bandcamp from 2025. Then we played Schism, the track Molly from Live at Dystopia on Bandcamp from 2025. And then Spew Balloon with External Clotted Hemorrhoids from the album Hang 2. And then we played a whole bunch of things from Anti-Itch Cream from the album Wandering Pigs. And it says, track Wandering Pigs, Let Off a Noise, Sugar, Bowel Disaster, Choice, A Sedative, then something in Japanese, then Sleep Disorder, self-recording from 2025. I've got it on CD. You probably get it on Bandcamp, I reckon. Now, it's about 1:45. I've got nothing lined up. So let's see if I can find a good bit of jazz shit to put on. Is it going to be long enough, though, Kidney? Wait for it to load, everyone. So the first track's not long enough. Second track's not long enough. Third track's not long enough. Fourth track's not long enough. Nah, nothing's long enough. How about I just play two? Like, maybe track three and four.

No. Maybe it's yeah, 4 minutes and 9 minutes, that's about right. Yeah, I'll play track 2 and 3. So I'm going to play from the album Cosmic Ear Traces. The band is called Cosmic Ear, the album is called Traces, and the two tracks I'm going to play are Traces of Brown Rice and Love Train. Come out in 2025 on Wee Jazz, and the band contains Goran Kajfez, Mats Gustafsson, Christian Bothan, Kanzan Zetterberg, and Juan Romero. Anyway, that's enough of my blather. And man, I don't even know which CD I've got in. I reckon it's this one. Anyway, enough of my blather. Paul Kidney will not be back next week. Justin Ashworth will be filling in for me for 2 whole weeks because I'm going to see my parents, hey, up in New South Wales. So I'll be back in a little while. Remember, everyone, Paul Kidney loves you, and it is spring renewal. You'll try and log on and sign on to PBS, won't you? I know you will. Anyway, see ya.

the great Eddie Boyd there, Third Degree, from a compilation of Chicago Blues. Before that, we heard from Willie Dixon, I Can't Quit You Baby, from his I Am the Blues record from 1970. Before that, we heard from Sleepy John Estes and the Tennessee Jug Busters, Broken Hungry, which is in fact the title of that record as well. And way back at the top of that set, we heard from Screaming Trees, Transfiguration, which is in fact the title of this here show that you have stumbled across, dear listener. My name is Lucas, and we're here to explore the roots of rock and roll over the course of the next 4 hours up until 6 a.m. Great to have you with me. I've been away for a little bit, so it's good to be back in the seat. I've got a whole lot of stuff lined up for you this morning. Before I go any further, though, big, big, huge, massive thank you to the wonderful Paul Kidney for the last 2 hours of Ear of the Bahira. And such a great bag.

of music that he brought with him this morning as well. Hope you enjoyed that. 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Now's a good time to renew or to join. We would love to have you on board as we rely on you, dear listener, to power this station along. It would be very, very much appreciated. As I mentioned, I've got a whole lot of stuff lined up for you, things that have been sitting in my record case to come into PBS for a few weeks now. So we'll get to as much as possible this morning. Got some the regular mixed bag of roots music. We'll sit in the blues, as always, for a little while. Got some live stuff for a bit later on. Got some new releases down the last hour of the show from 5 o'clock. Got a bit of a tribute to the wonderful Angry Anderson and Rose Tattoo a bit later on as well. We'll pay homage to the dearly departed singer. And then a whole lot of other stuff in between. So I hope you can stick around. As I mentioned, my name is Lucas. This is Transfigurations here on PBS, the show where we map out the roots of rock and roll up until 6 a.m. Okay, that's enough jibber-jabber. Let's get the tracks rolling along.

0: Now, listen to me. 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That is the basis of the blues.
1: PBS.

It's Magic Sam, All Night Long. Before that, we heard from Lowell Folsom, Reconsider Baby. And before that, Jimmy Reed, Hush Hush. Top of that set, we heard from Peppermint Harris, Raining in My Heart. Those tracks were taken from a couple of compilations. Tell Me About the Blues, Texas, and Chicago Blues. So a couple of great compilations there. It's 25 minutes to 3 in the a.m. My name is Lucas. This is Transfigurations. We're going to stay here for a little while longer.

That's the Glenn Kaiser band there, Homesick Blues. You can find that on Winter Sun. That's the name of the album. It came out in 2000. You can find that on Grrr Records out of Chicago.

Before that, we heard from the great Lightnin' Hopkins. Walking the Streets is the track we heard there. Before that, Otis Rush, It Takes Time. Before that, Earl Gillam, Wrong Doing Woman. I think we're all caught up now. Magic Sam? Was that this bracket? Maybe. Magic Sam, All Night Long. Can answer it again if I didn't. You can find those last handful of tracks again on the compilations. Let me tell you about the Blues, Texas and Chicago Blues. A couple of great compilations there, triple disc compilations, a whole lot of stuff on them. Always like to get my hands on these compilations. They have a whole lot of interesting stuff on them. Even though a lot of those tracks are fairly standard tracks for those artists, definitely worth getting your hands on those if you like to have a whole lot of different stuff in one spot. So I hope you enjoyed that divergence to Chicago via Texas. I did. You listen to Transfigurations here on PBS. My name is Lucas. Hope you're doing well. Wherever you may be listening from this morning, it's coming up to 2:45 in the AM. I'm with you through until 6 AM this morning when Claire will take over for the breakfast spread. Anyway, that's a while off yet, so I've got a whole lot more music to get through before then. Got to stay in this vein for a little bit longer, though. I enjoy staying here for a good hour of the show at least, if not longer. So, let's... Here's another pairing that the aforementioned Glenn Kaiser, he paired up with Daryl Mansfield, and they put out a great blues record called Trimmed and Burning back in 1990, also on Grr Records out of Chicago, where they did, on this particular pairing, they did just a bunch of great blues covers. So let's hear a track from that now.

him. She thought and dreamed, man, she never heard of before. But what does she care? After all, she says, not her though. But when she wake up in the morning with a hangover, can't get to her grits, and that so-called fool had to go to work, so he got up and split. But he's a nice guy. He left her a note saying, here's $2, it was wonderful, my pet. So she ended up with Sophie from dancing, a hangover from drinking, and $2, and all wet.

But I'm gonna let you in a little secret. I've seen that cat before he get up out of the bed. He's easy to identify with that black scarf on his head. But man, do I need to go any further. You know who he is. He's my soul brother.

Great Elmore James there, Mean Mistreating Mama. Self-titled record, and from another self-titled record from Memphis Slim, Only Fools Love Fun. It's the track we heard from them. Then before that, we had that track as recommended by my neighbour Tall Carlos from Freddie King. Help Me Make It Through the Day is the track we heard there. You can find that on Woman Across the River album. So thanks for that, Tall Carlos, for recommending that for the show this week. And that's also attributed to Tall Carlos's mum and mother-in-law, who they lost just recently. Close together. Very, very sad news. Sorry to hear that, my friend. Hope that track helps a little bit. Before that, we heard from Kaiser Mansfield in a track called God Don't Never Change from their Trimmed and Burning record from a number of years ago, 1990, I believe. A really great album of standards, blues standards that they do exceptionally well. Well worth tracking that one down if you like the sound of that. It's just gone a couple of minutes past 3 in the morning. Hope you're doing well wherever you may be listening from today. Here's some Big Walter Horton and Kerry Bell.

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It's McKinley James there. Hooked on You is the single there from McKinley James. You can go and check that one out. Before that, we heard new music from 89 Volt. It's been out for a few weeks now, but that's a great track. I think that might have been the first single that came off his forthcoming album down here. That was the track Whole Lot Coming For You. It's the opening track on the new record, which I'm very, very much looking forward to hearing. I think he's dropped three singles from that record, so looking forward to hearing more from Eddie Ninevolt. Definitely something I love playing here on this show. I've always loved Eddie Ninevolt. Be great to see him out on our shores. If you listen, Eddie, come on over. We'd love to have you here. Before that, we heard from Big Walter Horton with Carrie Bell. Tell Me, Baby, was the track from the self-titled record, Big Walter Horton with Carrie Bell. And I think we're all caught up. We are. 3:15 in the AM. My name's Lucas. This is Transfigurations. I'll take a little bit of a turn on the dusty track that is the roots of rock and roll as we map it out. Here's a live track from the Stones.

Thank you! Thank you! Thank you!

0: It's cool, it's groovy, it's number one, the Led Zeppelin.
1: The Led, what?
0: The Led Zeppelin, but I'm afraid that you and other dads like you, Bob, may never have heard of them.
2: PBS.

That's Love. Seven, and Seven is the track from DeCapo. Before that, we heard from the Steve Brown Band. Hitman was the track from Soul Full of Sin. Then before that, we heard a couple of crusty live recordings. We heard from Eric Clapton and a great live recording of Badge, recorded at Scope Arena, Norfolk, in August 30th, 1975, for National Public Radio. Then before that, we heard from the Rolling Stones, of course, Miss You, a great live version from the In Again and Out Again on tour, 1978 record. I guess you probably call it a bootleg. It's like a desk recording, and Stones fans will be all across it and probably correct me. Anyway, that's my crusty copy of, it's a great version of Miss You, live version there from 1978.

You're listening to Transfiguration here on PBS. My name is Lucas. Hope you're doing exceptionally well wherever you may be listening from this morning, whether you're listening live or whether you're listening from the future on demand. It's good to have you with me, whatever the case may be. Deeply appreciate it. 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Sign up if you're not already a member, or if you want to renew, maybe you've lapsed. We'd love to have you back on board. You are what makes this station tick along. And we love the PBS wider community. So, yeah, if you want to renew or join up, jump on over. Big, big thank you to all the members that are supporting this station, that are paid up and proud members. We really, really appreciate that as well. It's coming up to 20 minutes to 4 in the AM. My name is Lucas. As I mentioned, this is Transfigurations, a show where we map out the roots of rock and roll across the course of 4 hours up until 6 a.m. Let's keep the tunes rolling along. Here's the Yardbirds.

0: Johnny Cash went. You take rhythms like that, and that became, by the time it's hitting Detroit and a band like the Stooges, you know, that turned into like they're like. It's just Johnny Cash. That's Walk the Line, just done with a harsher attitude. They're all blues. Like, take that. Johnny Cash takes a blues song and becomes Walk the Line. And Walk the Line becomes No Fun for the Stooges with a lot of rock and roll attitude, you know, and then that influences all the punk bands in England, and on it goes.
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the Bellrays Revolution Get Down is the track from the Red, White and Black. Before that, we heard from Liars. Help You Anne was the track from their On Fire record. Before that, we heard from the Blue Magoos, Tobacco Road. We Ain't Got Nothing Yet is the album. Then way back at the top of that set, we heard from the Yardbirds,

Stroll On from a great compilation of their tracks called Shape of Things. Hope you enjoyed that set. It's almost 4 in the a.m. here on PBS Transfigurations. This is Lucas. We might take a little bit of a turn here, but it's not that much of a detour. I haven't played any Sonic Youth for a while, so I thought I would delve into some, and then I think we might jump into some of Billy Childish, the Wild Billy Childish, and maybe some Buff Midways after that, and some bits and pieces related

0: Our planet may be doomed, our Earth devastated. The monsters are in revolt, and civilization is in chaos. Godzilla is laying waste to New York. Rodan is attacking Moscow. Manda is smashing London, and Peking trembles under the wrath of Mothra. Our battle cry must be...
1: PBS!

That is, of course, the Buff Medway's strange kind of happiness there from their Steady the Buffs record. Before that, we heard from Wild Billy Childish. And the Musicians of the British Empire, Snack Crack, was the track taken from archive from 1959, the Billy Childish story. Then, top of that set, we heard from the Headcoats, I Wasn't Made for This World, from The Good Times Killing Me. Sorry, that wasn't quite top of the set. Top of the set, we heard from Sonic Youth and Hey Joni from their Daydream Nation record. A really great record from Sonic Youth, and fans will most definitely be aware of that one. I was fortunate enough to see Sonic Youth play that album in its entirety here in Melbourne Town a number of years ago at, where was it, the defunct, I think it was the Metro, or the might have been called the Palace at the time, top of Collins Street there, that's now no longer, beautiful old theatre. Had many levels you could watch bands from. I think it's now it's apartment blocks. But a great concert nonetheless, and good memories. Yeah, Sonic Youth there, and Hey Joni from Daydream Nation. Let's go back to 10 minutes past 4 in the AM. My name is Lucas. This is Transfigurations, the show where we map out the roots of rock and roll across the course of 4 hours. I am putting the tracks up on to the Transfigurations page of on the PBS website. So if you want to find out any more information, or you've missed the back announce, or I've forgotten the back announcer track, you will find it there on that particular page in order of how I play the track, so you can go and look at those if you want to do a bit more of a deeper dive, or just check something out again, as well as you can listen back to the show there if you have missed it. pbsfm.org.au. 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I'll stay in this vein for a little bit longer still. 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

0: 106 miles to Chicago. We got a full tank of gas, half a pack of cigarettes. It's dark, and we're wearing sunglasses. Hit it.
1: PBS.

That's, of course, Morrissey there from his Southpaw Grammar record, Dagenham Dave. Before that, we heard from Jay Retard. Oh, it's such a shame, from his Blood Visions record. Before that, we heard from the Mooney Suzuki. It's a young man's mind, in a young man's mind, from Electric Sweat. And then way back at the top of that set, we heard from the King Khan and Barbecue Show, Love You So, from the single of the same name. 25 minutes past five. It's not 20 minutes past, it's 25 minutes past four. I'm ahead of myself. Daylight savings has thrown me off. You're listening to Transfigurations here on PBS. My name is Lucas. Hope you're enjoying the show. Hope the tunes find you well. New music has come around from McQueen and Palagrissa. Here's one of the tracks. Sorry, I was just checking.

That was the Stevens there. Teenage Satellites was the track we heard from them from the single of the same same name. Before that, we heard from Concrete Vehicles. Cut Ties was the track we heard from them from their Text Stop single. And for that, we heard from the Pixies, from Trompe Le Monde, Head On, their version of the Jesus and Mary Chain track. The Pixies, I think, celebrating 35 years of that particular album being released at the moment. For that, we heard from All Them Witches. Red Rocking Chair was the track we heard, which is the current single from those fellas. And they're on our shores very, very soon. They're coming out here for the Good Things Festival, but they are doing sideshows in Melbourne. They're playing on Wednesday, the 2nd of December at the Corner Hotel. That'll be an incredibly great show, although I think it might be sold out. Not sure. You can check the listings for that on at the Corner Hotel. Or you can catch them at the Good Things Festival, coming up with a whole lot of other excellent bands there. So go and check that out. And then way back up atop that lengthy set we heard from Aquina Palgrossa, Pickled Snakes was the track we heard, which is actually the B-side of their Intro Venus single. Maybe it's a double A-side. Either way, both great tracks. Great band here from Melbourne Town. I'm going to implore you to go and check them out. They're doing some really interesting sort of instrumental bits and pieces. So yeah, go and check them out. That's Aquina Palgrossa. It's coming up to 4:45 in the AM. A couple of weeks ago, we lost the wonderful Angry Anderson, a stalwart of the rock and roll scene here in Australia for many, many decades. Very, very sad news to hear of his passing. I was actually travelling overseas when I heard of it, so I was quite saddened by that. And, of course, maybe you got to see the Tats roasted in the flesh, or maybe one of Angry's other bands. So I thought I'd have pay a bit of tribute to Angry tonight. I'm a Tats fan. I do play them here on the show from time to time, so I thought I would just spend a bit of time playing some of their music. Just before I do, though, I thought there is a great book called Blues Portrait by Pauline Bailey. It's a profile of the Australian blues scene. There's a bunch of volumes out. I think she's up to volume 6 now. I think it might have just been released, which is so great. You can pick those up at any good bookstore. But volume 2 has a great chapter on Angry. So I thought I might just read the first little bit just to set the scene a little bit before we jump into some tap.

Gary Angrianson, born in 1947 in Melbourne, Victoria, to an Australian father and Mauritian mother. He grew up in suburban Coburg and attended Coburg Technical School before working as a fitter and turner in a factory. Initially, he wanted to be a blues guitarist, but he found himself in a band with three possible guitarists. They needed a singer, so he stepped up. He's been singing ever since. From 1971 to 73, Angry led the rock group Peace, Power and Purity before coming to wider public notice as the lead vocalist with hard rock blues rock band Buster Brown. He formed the band from its foundations in 1973. The original lineup included Phil Rudd on drums and eventually left to join AC/DC. Buster played at the 1974 Sunbury Festival and released one album, Something to Say, on Mushroom Records Festival Records before disbanding later that year. In 1975, Roasted, who formed in Sydney by slide guitarist Peter Wells, who had just departed as bass guitarist of heavy metal band Buffalo and bassist Ian Rillan. The early lineup included Lee Johnson on rhythm guitar, Tony Lake on lead vocals, and drummer Nino. Rhythm guitarist Mick Cox soon replaced Johnson. Lake was replaced by Angry Anderson on vocals, and Dallas Digger Royals took over drumming duties. Gordy Leach would soon replace Rillan on bass. Rose Tattoo made their official first public debut on New Year's Eve 1975 at the rock club Checkers. The band released their debut single, Bad Boy for Love, which was produced by Vander and Young in 1977. And they have a number of albums to their credit, including their self-titled debut, Rose Tattoo, Assault and Battery, Scud for Life, Southern Sons, all on Albert's, Pain, Blood Brothers, and their most recent re-recording of the original album, which includes previously unreleased tracks, retitled Outlaws. They also released two live albums. After 40 years, Rose Tattoo continued to record and tour amongst the members who passed through the ranks, officially recognised by Angry as members are Rock and Rob Riley, Lobby Lloyd, John Mayer, Greg Jordan, Tim Gaze, Scott Johnson, Andy Ciccone, Steve King, Paul DeMarco, and Di Pritchard. The current lineup is Mark Evans on bass and Bob Spencer on guitar. The Tats have played at numerous festivals and iconic venues around the world, including Wacken Open Air Festival and Rock of Ages Festival in Germany, Cherry Rock at AC/DC Lane here in Melbourne, Reading Festival in the UK, the Monsters of Rock Cruise and the Marquee Club in London, where they were hailed as the loudest band to play there since Led Zeppelin. They've supported a huge number of overseas bands, including Aerosmith, ZZ Top, Motorhead, Guns N' Roses, who famously cited them as a major influence. In 2006, Rose Tattoo was inducted into the ARIA Hall of Fame. Angry has also fronted as guest vocalist many other bands, including the Wild Colonial Boys, the Party Boys, and the Lounge Lizards, which was basically the Angels in acoustic mode with guest vocalists including Angry and Ross Wilson. In 1984, after signing to Mushroom Records as a solo artist, he released his solo album, Beats from a Single Drum. That album was to be released as Angry Anderson solo, but the record company tragically released it as Rose Tattoo. They later re-released it as Angry after the huge success of the single release Suddenly. Sadly, the relationship soured after that. In 1990, Mushroom released Angry's second solo effort, Blood from a Stone, which provided the number 11 hit single, Bound for Glory. In 1985, he joined as a guest vocalist with the Incredible Penguins for a cover of Happy Christmas, War is Over, a charity project for research on little penguins, which peaked at number 10 in the charts. In 1984, Angry made his debut as an actor in Bullamacanca, and he appeared as the character Iron Bar Basie in the film Mad Max Beyond Thunderdome. In 1985, he has had many other guest roles in films and TV series, including Finding Joy, Sweet for Fleur, Pizza, Fat Pizza, Howzo's, Swift and Shift, Fat Pizza versus Howzo's, and Bogan Hunters. He also has had roles as Lennon in the stage musical Rasputin and played King Herod in Jesus Christ Superstar. In 91, Angry performed at the AFL Grand Final in Melbourne, famously appearing in a Batmobile for the pre-match entertainment. For many years, Angry has participated in and organised a string of charity events. During the 80s, he established himself as an advocate on social issues through his regular appearances on the Channel 9 programme, The Midday Show with Ray Martin, and then A Current Affair from 91

to 96 as Anchorman for the hugely popular series The Challenge. And that chapter goes on. If you want to read more or hear more about that, jump on to Pauline Bailey's Blues Portrait. This is Volume 2, Profile of the Australian Blues Scene. It's got some really great write-ups on so many blues artists. But tonight it's about Angry, so I thought I'd play some Tats for you. Here's Nice Boys.

Rose Tattoo, Astro Wally, from their debut self-titled record. Before that, we heard from Tats live in Brunswick at the Bombay Bicycle Club from 1982. We heard The Butcher and Fast Eddie. And that was recorded, Melbourne's Bombay Bicycle Club, Brunswick, 82, and released via Golden Robot Records. Incredibly great recording for the early 80s too, so if you like the sound of that, go and check that one out as well. It's a great track listing as well. And then before that, we heard Nice Boys from their self-titled record as well. Anyway, I hope you enjoyed that little tribute to Angry and Tats. Sad to see him go, but leaves behind an incredible legacy of music that was unlike too many others. Okay, it's coming up to 10 minutes past 5 in the AM. My name is Lucas. This is Transfigurations here on PBS, where we map out the roots of rock and roll across the course of 4 hours up until 6 a.m. When Claire will be in with the breakfast spread, bringing a whole lot of goodness, so make sure you keep it locked. Going to change gears a little bit now.

0: When I think of music, I think of music in totality, complete. You know, like from the lowest blues to the highest symphony.
1: PBS,

That's Haibushi Beery. If it's Lolop. Probably butchered all that, but that's the band and that's the track name, a traditional track. You can find that on the Phantom Fuzzy Exotica record. I will put that listing up onto the Transfigurations page so you can check it out there because, yeah, like I said, I probably butchered the pronunciation of those guys. Epic track, though. Before that, we heard from Program and their track Motorbike from the Show Me record. Before that, we heard from Cannibal. Acceleration was the track and the single of the same name. It's just gone past 5:30 here in the AM. My name is Lucas. This is Transfiguration, as you are listening to and as you are locked into. I'm here for another half an hour or so. So I'm going to try and pack in as much music as possible, as always, because 4 hours is really not enough. Here's some new music from Slowjoy. As soon as I get it queued up, that will help. Too busy chatting to you guys.

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It's new music there from Little Duke. Strange Fruit is what it's called. It's from the record Departures from the States of Mind. Before that, we heard from more new music from Kino Motel. Kino Motel, who split their time between Melbourne and Berlin. Ed Fraser and Rosa Mercedes are about to drop their new album, Symbolism, coming out on October 23rd. That's the first single from it, or a single from it, called Red Leather from Kino Motel. Before that, we heard from Remote Motel. Cool Sister is the current new single from those guys as well. Then Object Hours we heard out of North Carolina. Solved by Walking was the track from the album of the same name. It's time for me to get out of here. It's always good to be with you. 4 hours does go quickly. Big, big thank you to Stephen Walther, my friend for a decade. Big, big thank you to John S. Williams, a performer member. Don't forget you can sign up during the spring renewal. Some great prizes on offer. You get a great tote bag as well. Join up, renew. We'd love to have you on board. pbsfm.org.au. Claire is in the house. She's ready to go. Going to bring you a whole lot of goodness across the next 3 hours up until 9 a.m. Make sure you keep it locked. We'll see you in a couple of weeks.

Well, hello. Good morning and welcome to another episode of The Breakfast Spread right here on PBS 106.7 FM. My name is Claire, and as of about a minute ago, you've been tuned into my program, and I'm with you, of course, through until 9 a.m., helping us all start our day together. However it is you are tuned in, from wherever it is you are tuned in, it's my absolute pleasure to have your company. Thank you so much for choosing to hang out with me. It's, going to be a fun show, I think. A lot of really interesting, textural, a little bit experimental music coming up for us this morning. Quite a different vibe to yesterday's program. A lot more kind of moody, which often, you know, I kind of put a moody playlist together when I'm feeling a certain way, feeling kind of moody. But I had a lovely day yesterday. Super content and happy, but the moody tunes still came out of me. So hopefully that'll be your vibe this morning as well. Before we get into any of the songs that I have chosen for us, though, I want to say a massive thank you to Lucas for the last

4 hours of Transfigurations. Always an excellent show. And of course, if you missed it or any of your favourite programmes right across the PBS grid, you can always listen back at your leisure on the app or via the website, however it is you consume your radio. And also, before we get into any of the tunes I have programmed, I would, of course, like to take a moment to acknowledge that I am broadcasting from the lands of the Wurundjeri people of the Kulin Nation, and I'd like to pay my respects to the elders, past, present, and future, as sovereignty has never ceded, and this always was and always will be Aboriginal land. As I mentioned, plenty of tunes to get to today, so I think we should just get straight into it. If you want to reach me at any stage during the program, 0400 03 1067 is that text line number. But speaking of, someone on the text line around about this time yesterday called me a music therapist. And I felt like I was going to lean into that a little bit for this first bracket of music on the program this morning. Both of these songs are kind of vibroacoustically informed, as this particular track is called. This album from Florian T.M. Zeitzig came out in 2021. It's called Music for Parents, and it's been developed through research into sound and rest and nervous system regulation. I've played a couple of tracks off it on past episodes of the program, but this is the album opener. It's called Dad is Painting Again.

How we feeling out there, everybody? It's time to come back down to earth and perhaps start your day feeling a little more refreshed and reset. We just heard two pieces of music to kick off the program this morning, both of which are made specifically to help you kind of unwind and reset your nervous systems, but both made many years apart. The last piece we heard there was recorded back in 1982. It's an absolute classic of American ambient New Age music, and it comes from two producers, Chris Spheris and Paul Vidouris, who originally were in a bunch of different bands, including a folk rock outfit, some synth poppy kind of groups. But in the early 80s, turned their sound towards, I guess, more healing music. They were approached by a company doing biofeedback therapy, and they were asked if they could create an oral component for patients looking to regain control of nervous disorders. They did a lot of research into different frequencies, sound frequencies, and put together this incredible album. It's called Passage. I think I mentioned that before. And we heard the track Mosaic from that release. Technically, though, it's a three-song release, each going for, well, that was the shortest track at 8 minutes, but can also, of course, just be played in its entirety from start to finish, which I have done once. And it was, quite a beautiful experience. I found myself just doing some nice deep stretches and taking a moment for myself, which is something I think we all need to get a little better at sometimes in this busy world we live in. Before that, another piece for rest, this one dedicated to the parents out there. It's from a musician known as Florian T. M. Zeisig, and it's a release of his from 2021. It's called Music for Parents, and it's a very low frequency vibro-acoustically informed album that was also developed through a bunch of research into sound, rest, and nervous system regulation. It's an absolutely incredible album, another one that if you're ever feeling a little bit off, to put on and listen to from start to finish. I think I've mentioned when I played a song off it on previous episodes, the first time I listened, I had little earbuds in and my jaw started hurting. And I couldn't quite figure out why until I realized it was the super low frequency vibration coming through my earbuds and kind of like, making my jaw quite sore. It's a beautiful album to listen to with headphones on or on a really good set of speakers with good bass, good subs. Because, you really feel the album. It's a big tip for you there. The track we heard from that album from Florian T. M. Zeisig this morning was called Dad is Painting Again. Hopefully that was a nice start for your day. I'm personally feeling a little more relaxed and a little more at ease. It's 26 minutes past the hour of 6 a.m. and you are hanging out with me, Claire, on the breakfast spread. We're going to pick up the pace ever so slightly now and get into some really beautiful piano music, kicking it off with this track from an artist who's a new one for me. Goes by the name Andre Dudek Jura, and there's a label based in the UK called Hovesta Rituals who are putting out a compilation of his work. So far they've just released one track, which is what we're going to hear this morning. The rest of the album's going to come out in November, but I've already pre-ordered it because I really like the sounds of this one so far. It's called When So.

0: a track there from the most recent album to come from the Bristol-based trio known as the Tara Clerken Trio. That is the track Lake Walk. The album is called Somewhere Good, and it came out in June of this year. It's been getting an absolute flogging here on the Breakfast Spread, and I've heard it on quite a few other shows around the station as well. There's something so perfectly weird but still accessible about the group's music that I just find myself returning to it all the time. I've been a big fan of all the albums that they've been putting out over the years, so I'm very, very excited to be having a chat with them a little later on today. After the program, though, I will of course be airing it on a future episode of the Brekkie Spread, so very much looking forward to picking their brains about their music, because it's quite hard to classify where or what sort of music it is that they make, so I'm curious to hear their take on it and how they manage to meld so many different genres into something so uniquely their own. In case I didn't mention it, that track was called Lake Walk. In the middle, we heard something from a local musician. His name is Jackson Dahlenberg, and that was a track called Sherbrooke Falls. Came out in 2024. He's a very talented musician, and his music combines kind of classical and jazz teachings and some beautiful field recordings as well. Before the sounds of Jackson was Andre Dudek Dura. That was the first single to come off a compilation of his works that's due out in November. The comp will be called Astral Meditations from a Living Statue, and it brings together a bunch of previously unreleased cassettes or tracks from cassettes that he recorded between 1990 all the way up until 2013. A very prolific musician with a really interesting backstory. He's been wearing the same pair of shoes since 1969, and every time something happens to them or there gets a hole in them, he just sews them back up and patches them back up, which I just think is, yeah, really cool. And I'd love to see a picture of what these shoes actually look like now, if they still resemble shoes at all. But yeah, really interesting fellow. There's a great kind of bio that goes along with the release. You can check it out on Bandcamp. The track we heard from that one this morning was called When So. And that brings us up to date. We've got 15 minutes until the hour of 7 a.m. is upon us, and you are tuned in to The Breakfast Spread.
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0: What a treat. I feel like it's been such a long time since we've done anything with the Gravity Espresso announcement, and it's fun that it seems both Monday and Tuesday have different people on the microphone talking about the coffee. I don't know, when you hear that announcement every single morning, it's fun that it gets mixed up a little bit. Perhaps you feel the same out there as well. Thank you for Mackenzie for reading that version. You were tuned into The Breakfast Spread. My name is Claire. Thank you so much for choosing to start your day alongside me this morning. And big love out to Rabia from Preston, who has sent in a message. Really nice to hear from you. She's currently listening in from an old Texan PL880 with headphones and is marveling at the true beauty of radio and how it works, and how, I guess, you're hearing me right now out there through the radio waves. It boggles the mind when I try to think about it too much. Pretty cool stuff. The same way in which vinyl records work. What do you mean there's sound scratched into that record that's picked up by a needle? Crazy, crazy stuff, but I love that it exists. Anyway, let's get on with some more tunes. Oh, sorry. Firstly, I would also love to say a big thank you to the wonderful Gabrielle Fanning out there in Anglesey, who's just signed up as a proud member to this very show. Gabrielle, thank you so much for helping keep this great station on air another year. You're going to look great walking around town with your limited edition tote bag. And also, thank you so much for choosing choosing to put your membership behind this very program. It means so much to Milo and I to know that there are people out there that love what we do and all the effort we put into this show to hang out with you on such a regular basis. Thank you, thank you, thank you. It's our spring renewal, everybody, pbsfm.org.au. If you also would like to become a member to your favorite show, click on that big red membership button. But let's get into this next bracket. We're going to kick it off with a track from an artist who is a Swiss musician, I believe, goes by the name

Die Weltenthrombosche. I do apologize if I butchered that. And we're going to hear a track called Ein Sterntracht 100 Uhlen on the program now.

of tea. What you do to me at the end of the week.

beautiful and rather stripped back song from Edwin R. Stevens to round out that bracket of music for us on the program this morning. That one came out in 2023 on his album God on All Fours. It's the first album, I believe, where he kind of steps away from his singer-songwriter Monica Irma Vep and just releases some rather raw and beautiful music. That was the opening track to

the album. That one was called Green Crossed Eyes. Before that, we heard something local and a little more contemporary. That one was from Alex McFarlane, the label head, of course, to the wonderful local label Hobbies Galore. That was off an album that he released earlier this year in April called Gleams and Luring. And that particular track was called Chain of Ponds. Before Alex, also something local, but from up in Eora, Sydney, from a group known as Witness K. That was a self-titled release, off a self-titled release of theirs, coming out in 2023, a really beautiful album as well. That track was called Scream Across the Low Fence. And back at the top of the bracket, we heard from Die Weltentraumforscher, which is a really beautiful kind of dream pop outfit that released a whole bunch of really beautiful kind of DIY songs throughout the 80s, the mid to late 80s. But there's also a great compilation or compendium of their works that came out in 2021 on the great local label A Colourful Storm. And that album is called A Young Person's Guide to the Early Weltraumforscher. And it's a really sweet album. I highly recommend you check out other songs on that release as well. But the one we heard that opened up that bracket for us this morning was called Einstein Tracht 100 Uhlen. And I do apologise if I have butchered that. You are tuned in to The Breakfast Spread. We have made it into the hour of 7 a.m. We're 4 minutes past it, in fact. A very, very good morning if you're just joining us on the programme now. My name is Claire, and of course you are tuned in to The Breakfast Spread. Big love out to Grumpy on the text line, who's pointed out the beautiful golden sunrise outside. I actually just opened up the blinds here in the studio and got a peep at it myself before. Hopefully that's a sign of a beautiful day ahead for all of us. I really do, yeah, really do hope that if we have a good day ahead. And I'm hoping that these tunes, of course, are helping as well. We are going to hear another local musician now, actually also based up in Eora, Sydney. They go by the name Sinner. This one is called Hold Me Down.

habeas.

Some great new music coming out from Fergus Jones, based over in Copenhagen in Denmark. That's the sounds of him teaming up with Thomas Bush to put out two songs on a 7-inch on his very own label, Fergus Jones's label, which is known as Felt. I've played quite a few tracks from that label on previous episodes of the program, but it's cool to see the label head, the boss himself, releasing some music. I think it's the first time that he's done so on his very own label, and the music is super dreamy and dubby and really fun. That track was called Untitled Mix 1 and features also the beautiful saxophone playing of the Italian-Danish artist known as Francesca Buratelli. Definitely check out more stuff from Felt and from Fergus Jones himself on their Bandcamp. There's a lot of things to dig through and all of them good. Before that, we heard from a German electronic duo that were active in the 90s. They released an album in 1998 called Seiler that I think is highly underrated. It's really kind of down-tempo, experimental sounds. And the track we heard off it is probably one of my favorites. I think it deserves a lot more attention than it kind of originally got. So hoping that would be a reissue or something sometime in the near future. It hasn't been reissued since 2016, but that particular track was called The Water Sample from Tar Water. Before that, something a little more contemporary again from Memo Tone, who's been making music under that moniker since 2007, and in that time has released so many albums. I think he's up to maybe

0: 17 or 18 albums now. Most recently, actually, in May of this year, but we heard one from August of last year. The track was called, which one did I play? The track was called In Dreams, and that was from, as I mentioned, his 2025 release, which was called Smallest Things. Before that, we heard from Sina, an artist based in Eora, Sydney, a really beautiful kind of dream poppy, shoegazy electronic track from her. And that one was called Hold Me Down.
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0: Okay, my friends, let's get into this next bracket of music. It is 24 minutes past the hour of 7 a.m. and you're hanging out on The Breakfast Spread with Claire. If you'd like to reach me at any stage, 0400 03 1067 is that number. But this song is going to kick off this next bracket for us. It's from a group known as Clang, and this track is called As It Is.

au chapiteau, soit dorique, soit corinthien. Ces imposants pilastres, taillés tout en un bloc, ont été placés dans la

0: getting into some weird and wonderful sounds on the breakfast spread this morning. Beautiful music, rather unique experience, that particular track. It's from an artist called Fiesta en el Vacío, and they released an album, a self-titled album, in 2023. They're a French-Argentinian singer and producer, and you can hear a lot of that kind of French punk and cold wave coming through in their album. Sounds like it's something that could have been recorded many moons ago, but a lot more contemporary, and so many interesting sound bites and little pieces and quirky moments in that song, and it very much sets up what the rest of the album is like. That track was the album opener. It's called Not Now, and if you dug that, like quite a few of you on the text line did, I recommend checking out the rest of the album as well. It's strangely cohesive, but many beautiful different moments kind of coming together on one album. Yes, worth a listen. Sending that one out to Soup Bones and also Casper, getting behind that selection and the bracket as a whole. Love that so much and glad you're digging on the tunes. We also heard in the mix from Omerta. That was a track of theirs from an album from 2022, which is wild to me that that was quite a few years ago now, because I remember so distinctly the first time I heard that album, Collection Particulière. It's absolutely stunning through and through. It's one of my favorite releases of 2022. And I still find myself returning to it and enjoying the songs very, very much. Great one to put on and listen to the whole way through. We heard the track Amor Fu from that particular album, and I'm sending that one out to the person on the text line, number ending in 286, who also loves a bit of Omerta. They just released a new album as well, which I'm very excited about. That one came out in September, and I've given a couple of tracks a listen to it so far. It's called Ames Blue, and I'm very much looking forward to playing some tracks from that on future episodes of the program as well. But that track off the old album just seemed quite fitting for this bracket this morning. And at the top of it, speaking of the bracket, we heard from a group known as Clang. That was their track As It Is, which you can find on their album No Sound Is Heard, but it also appears on the fantastic compilation put out by Fish and Space a couple of years ago now called Searchlight Moonbeam. And that, my friends, brings us up to date. Big love to Pepe Le Pew coming through on the text line too. Also getting behind that Omerta track, loving a bit of the French vibes. Thank you so much for all the kind messages, in fact. 0400 03 1067, if you want to keep them coming.
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3: The Drunken Poet is Melbourne's most authentic Irish pub, with Tribute Tuesdays, Irish music sessions, open mic nights and live original music 6 days a week, across from the Queen Vic Market. The Poet is proud to present The Western Airs, Backyard Banjo Club. Huckleberry plays the songs of Tom Waits, Ellie Mack and the Unbelievers, K-Lo, Thomas Galicki, Gwyn Ashton and Kid James. The Drunken Poet, proud PBS sponsor.
0: 15 minutes to the hour of 8 a.m. this morning. My name is Claire. You're hanging out on the Brekkie Spread right here on PVS. And I thought I'd kick off this next bracket with a track that's a bit of in honor of the fantastic Kylie Minogue show from the grand final a couple of weeks ago now. So cool to see Kylie performing in that big stadium in front of all those football fans. We're not going to hear a Kylie track as per se, but we are going to hear a cover version from a group known as Boys Shorts. This is Come Into My World.

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This is what it's all about. If you think the world looks good, guess what? It does. The Arctic Tern travels an average of 71,000 kilometers a year. And though fish are not animals, they do have feeling. So think about that the next time you take a shit in the sea.

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It's not anybody's fault that love is the only thought and pain is the only feeling. If you ask me, that doesn't sound like such a bad situation. Existence is innocent. Please don't try to think otherwise. So charge it to the game and blame it on the DJ that fell asleep at the decks. At this point, I feel like I'm almost 100% pure angel. My history starts right now, and I'm sorry for being late again. I just didn't know I had to be on time every single time. I really did love you, and I'm sorry that we couldn't make it work. I wish you all the best in your life, and I'm sorry for always trying to see the funny side. It just made everything in my life easier. People need to stop trying to be cool, and they need to start trying to be hot. Because remember, the enemy is yourself posed as a question.

I don't know much about anything really, but I do know how life makes me feel. It makes me feel both dead and alive, just not at the same time. But you know what the weirdest part is? Of all the onions in the world, I like spring onions the best. They give me hope. Everything I said was true, apart from that last part. And although the head hurts, the heart knows the truth.

A group there go by the name The Blisks. They're a fantastic little group. They've released two albums now, most recently in 2024. That was called Elixir, and we lifted a track off that one this morning. That particular track was called Knuckle Dust, and kind of, I guess, that trip-hoppy realm that they sit into. But the album is beautiful in that it kind of flits into so many different genres. There's moments of kind of more post-punky sounds, obviously some dub and indie influences, trip-hop, as I mentioned, and they kind of blend it all together and make it uniquely their own. Really cool stuff from them. Before that, we heard from an outfit that go by the name of Headache, which is a duo, the electronic producer Vegan, who has produced a bunch

0: really cool stuff, both for himself, but then also done a bunch of work with Frank Ocean and Travis Scott as well. And in Headache, he teams up with a incredible poet called Frances Hornsby Clark, who writes all the beautiful kind of spoken word poetry on the album. It came out in 2023. It's called The Head Hurts, But the Heart Knows the Truth. And it was one of my favorite releases from 2023. I hadn't heard anything quite like it before. And it's still one I find myself returning to and enjoying just as much. The particular track we heard on the program this morning was called Truisms for Dummies. Before that, another electronic duo, in fact. That was the sound of Two Lone Swordsmen, British duo comprising of Andrew Weatherall and Keith Tenniswood, two iconic producers in their own right. But yes, coming together as Two Lone Swordsmen, that particular track was called It's Not the Worst, and we heard the Lali Puna remix of that. And back at the top of the bracket, we heard from a group, I believe they're an Australian group. They're known as Boys Shorts, and I found them on a great compilation put out by a German label called Public Possession. The comp is called Chill Pill 6, and you can find that great Kylie Minogue cover on there by Boys Shorts. It's called Come Into My World.
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0: 6 minutes past the hour of 8 a.m. You're locked into The Breaky Spread on PBS. My name is Claire. How are you doing out there? Hopefully having a nice start to your day. It looks like a gorgeous sunny morning out through the window from here in Collingwood Yards. A couple of beautiful people coming through on the text line as well that I would like to thank before we get into this next bracket. Out to Shelley in Thornbury, who is getting behind the Lali Puna track from Two Lone Swordsmen. And out to number ending in 502, listening in all the way from Castlemaine. That's my neck of the woods. I hope you have a beautiful day out there. I feel like the sun is always shining out in Castlemaine. It's a beautiful part of the world. And shout out to number ending in 219 as well, who is interested in what playlist is online right now. Currently, it is yesterday's is the most up to date, but I will be putting this morning's track list and the playlist on the website as soon as the show is over. So hang tight and you'll be able to get the spelling of all the bits and bobs that I played on the program this morning. And of course, you can listen back to anything on the website while you're there. And another cool thing to be doing at the moment while you're at the website is perhaps becoming a member. If your membership has lapsed or if you are new to the station and would like to become a member to us, it is our spring renewal here at PBS at the moment, which is a great time of year to put your money where your ears are and become a member to your favorite show. There's some great prizes you go in the running for, and every single person who signs up gets a limited edition tote bag. So plenty of good extra reasons for you to become a member. You can click on the big red membership button. It takes all of 2 minutes, and I would love, love, love to get to read out your names if you do it in the next hour or so. Let's get into this next bracket, though. We've been heading in a bit of an electronic realm, and we are going to continue to go on that little journey. We're going to kick it off, though, with someone you wouldn't necessarily expect us to think when you think of like electronic kind of music. It's Sade, believe it or not. This is a track. It was a B-side to a 12-inch that she put out back in 1988. It's called Make Some Room.

You are tuned in to The Breakfast Spread this Tuesday morning, 23 minutes past the hour of 8 a.m. And we finished off that bracket there with a couple of classic 90s Australian dance tunes. So feel good, so fun. I don't know if you can hear the smile in my voice. That track from Girling always manages to put it there. It's off their incredible debut album called Children of Telepathic Experiences. And it's a bit

0: of a classic from them. That one was called Enter Space Capsule. Really fun and really great dance music, and a couple of people lighting up the text line there who are really excited to hear a little bit of girling on the program this morning. Shout outs number ending in 014 and 991. Before that, we heard from another dance group out of Australia, out of NAR Melbourne more specifically, that were also active in the 1990s. They released their one and only self-titled album in 1997. It was called Kiva, and it is an underrated gem. It kind of didn't get the attention it necessarily deserved back at the when it first came out, but it has been reissued since then and found its way into the ears of those who appreciate it. The label Gazebo were the ones who have given it the reissue treatment. That happened back in December of 2025, and I'm so glad that they did, because I wasn't aware of it beforehand. We heard the opening track to that release. It's called Eternity Born. And then way back at the top of the bracket, we heard from someone you might not expect when you're getting into some kind of 90s sounding acid trancey goodness. That was Sade. That was a B-side from a Sade record, from a 12-inch single that she put out. It had Nothing Can Come Between Us on the A-side, which of course featured on her 1988 album Stronger Than Pride. But the B-side is what really grabs my attention. It was called Make Some Room. And yeah, really cool kind of dreamy ambient techno sounds, a little bit acidy. And that, I guess, was a bit of a nod towards the more down-tempo electronic sounds that she'd explore on her next album that she put out, Love Deluxe. And more recent versions of that album as well contain that B-side track, and a remix deluxe, or deluxe remix, I think, is another special record that's put out that contains that one, and a whole bunch of other really interesting Sade rarities and B-sides. So worth checking out if you want to dive a little deeper into the world of Sade.
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0: Just over half an hour left of the program this morning. You're tuned into the Brekkie Spread. My name is Claire, and shout outs to Xavier coming through on the text line, also getting behind that girling selection. And they also talked about the another amazing track from Girling, which is G House Project. I've got to go back and dive back into some girling myself. Yeah, huge, huge group, very influential in the Australian 90s electronic scene. We are going to continue on with these electronic vibes, actually. So hopefully that is your jam this morning. Changing the direction, less kind of trancey, and this one's got a bit more of a chug to it. It's from Eugene Tambourine. It came out in 2016 on their EP called North Satellite. It's called In the Good Life. If you want to reach me here in the studio, 0400 03 1067 is that number.

0: You are tuned in to the Brekkie Spread this morning, getting into a little bit of a dance party at this early hour on a Tuesday morning, hopefully putting a little pep in your step, getting you energized for the lovely day ahead. We just finished there with a really fun deep house track from a South African group known as Vision. They were around in the 90s and they released an album called Unique in 1992, and you can find that particular track on there. It's called Woman of Colors, and that was the soul mix. And before that, something a little more contemporary coming out in 2016 from an artist called Eugene Tambourine. That was off their release called North Satellite, an EP with a couple of great tracks on it, but my favourite is that super fun and chuggy one called In the Good Life. And that brings us up to date. There's only about 20 minutes left of the program and still so many songs that I want to try and squeeze in. So let's hear a couple of these and we'll get straight into it.
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0: Okay. I know I said that we're going to get straight into this next bracket, but quite a few of you have come through on the text line, and I'd love to give you the shout out you deserve. Much love out to Hugo coming through, also sending through their favourite cover, which is from Trainspotting, Funboy 3, Our Lips Are Sealed. I'm going to have to go back and re-listen to that one, Hugo. Thank you so much for letting me know. Always to keen to hear what people's favourite cover versions are, as I am a sucker for a good cover myself. Out to the wonderful Melly as well, tuned in. Glad you're digging on the tunes. And of course, out to Fiora and Tully, who can't quite leave the car because they're still enjoying the tunes. Much love out to you two. I hope you have a beautiful day. And I hope that same sentiment out to each and every one of you out there, 0400-03-1067, if you do want to reach me in here. But as I promised, here's some tunes. This next one is from an artist called Jordana. Getting into a more street soul-y kind of realm now, my friends. This one is All Night Love.

That there, a brand spanking new one, came out only a couple of days ago from a brand new supergroup as well. They're called LS Plus, and they feature members of some really amazing musicians. Quite a few of them that I've played music from in their other forms on previous episodes of the program. There's a couple of people from the group Psy, from Love Shadow. Awesome group coming together to create a real nice Balearic number. Really, really excited to see some more music from this group. They've released so far on Bar Part Time, a San Francisco-based label, and we heard the title track to their first 12-inch. That one was If You Call My Name. Real fun and breezy, as I mentioned. And before that, we heard from a singer, a vocalist known as Jordana. She's teaming up there with a songwriter, John Pruitt, and it's off a label. I don't think it actually got released when it was first recorded. It's only seen the light of day in March of last year. I'm very grateful for that because it's a really fun kind of boogie street soul record. We heard the track, did I play All My Love? All Night Love, I certainly did, which is the opening track to the album. It's called Physical Attraction, and it's been reissued, or I suppose put out really, for the very first time by the great label People's Potential Unlimited, who always reliably put out some great kind of soul and funk orientated music. So check out that label if you're unfamiliar, and also check out the rest of that release from Jordana. We are very quickly running out of time on the program this morning. Only about 5 minutes left before I get out of here and make way for Mike Guerrieri. He's, of course, setting up in the studio across from me for Mystic Brew. Very keen to see what he's got ahead for us this morning. A big love to everyone who's come through on the text line this morning too. Very much appreciate your company. It's nice to see your names pop up on the screen in front of me. Sometimes it's easy to forget that there's anyone out there actually listening, so it's a nice way to stay connected to you all. So much love out to Stella Caster, who's just come through, and also to number ending in 9742. It is also our Spring Renewal Radio Festival here at the moment at the station. It's a great time to sign up to your favourite program. There's some great prizes you can go in the running for, and of course everyone who signs up in October gets a limited edition PBS tote bag, which looks pretty schmick this year. A couple of people have signed up since I was last on air yesterday, so I'd love to thank them. The wonderful Belinda Batty is proud about the breakfast spread in Heidelberg Heights. Eliza Hope is a returning patron member. So grateful I get to read out your name once again, Eliza Hope. Thank you so much. Eliza's out there in Fitzroy North. Lewis Burnside is proud about the program as well. They're based out in Seaford. And plenty more room for your beautiful names to be on that screen us to read out during this radio festival. I, of course, now would also like to take a quick moment to read out the names I get to read out each and every Tuesday morning on the program. They are the performer members for Tuesday Brekkie: Bridget Tarkini, Janel Rodriguez, Didiri, Generous George, Gusto Gusto, Kyle Muir, Nick Ogburn and the Love Leopards, Severance, Stella Caster. And the patrons are Andrew Quick, Brent Goddard, Celeste Watson, Hanson Pham, Iggy the Best Dog Ever, Phil Lipman and Stormcloud the Pet. 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Plus, we've got our friend for a decade, Claire O'Rourke, and friend for life, Dave King. pbsfm.org.au, and click on that big red membership button. I've got about one song left, and we're going to go out on this track from a Brazilian trio that go by the name Lilith. This one is Todo Amor e Bom. I'll be back next Monday and a Tuesday, and of course Milo will look after you Wednesday, Thursday, Friday. Hope you have a beautiful week, and I can't wait to catch up with you next time. Ciao.

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Good morning, welcome along. You are tuned to Mystic Brew here on PBS. My name is Mike, and big love and thank you to Claire for another wonderful episode of The Breakfast Spread. You can catch her again next week, Monday and Tuesday, between the hours of 6 and 9. But for the next 2 hours, you got me, and I got a special guest joining me in the first hour of the show this morning. But I want to tell you about what I played to start with. We opened the show with some brand new soul music from Aotearoa, the return of Summer V with a new track called Let Go Tuku. Hopefully we see her come to this side of the Tasman in the near future. She's been making some beautiful music. And then of course, the incredible, the one and only Stevie Wonder. Four new tracks from the sessions from Songs in the Key of Life. You heard Stevie's original version of I Can See the Sun in Late December, a song made famous by Roberta Flack.

But now we know that Stevie had a version up his sleeve this whole time. Incredible. And then we heard some more local music. Baro Sura and Ray on the Way. Great track called No Thoughts, Just Vibes. Trying to work out if that vocal sample at the end is a vocal sample or if it is Laura Christophorides. Someone let me know. And this is the Sweet Enoughs in the background from their latest record, a track called Running. Let's dig on this one and then I'll introduce my special guest this morning. You're on Mystic Brew.

0: Yes, they are the sounds of a local group called Standing Circle and a track called Chant For Now. It's the a track from the new album. It's just dropped a couple of weeks ago on Les Ape Records, and really excited to have Larry Cristani, the band leader from Standing Circle, joining me this morning on Mystic Brew. Good morning, Larry.
1: Good morning.
0: Great to have you.
1: Thank you for having me.
0: Oh, my pleasure. So, thanks for making the time to come in today, and congratulations on a really beautiful record.
1: Thank you. Thank you so much.
0: It seems like I've heard you kind of talking about this music, where it's very kind of improvised and it just comes in a certain moment in time, but it seems like maybe a bit of time and effort put into that record as well in the works for a while.
1: Yeah, definitely. I think we captured... these are all songs that were pre-written. There's nothing that is improvised. But we improvise on the way we play them in the studio. And
0: yeah.
1: Everything is a unique take from whatever was happening that day, which was a lot regardless. of course, that all that life stuff left a big track of improvisation on it, you know?
0: Yeah.
1: Yeah, so some of the arrangements were pre-done, but then we changed them. That so many things were happening. So, and that's how we play all the time. That's what I meant by
0: Let's get a little bit of info on you, because you've been playing in and around Melbourne for a few years now. Of course, you're a member of the Black Jesus Experience. You play with that band, and there's this kind of, you know, Ethiopian tinge about this music as well, so it's obviously music that's close to your heart, and you brought some great music into to share with us today as well, which I'm really excited to get into. But for a little bit of history about you, tell us about your kind of musical journey. Throughout, when did you kind of get involved in music?
1: None of my family was musician, but I was always surrounded by lots of jazz records, particularly Mingus and Miles, and you know. And I started playing guitar when I was 7, and just for fun, and I never took it too seriously, but I copied so much music, and I remember starting writing songs without even being able to play the guitar. And then the journey took me all the way to Australia, and I feel like I'm the same kid that I was when I was 7, but I have to deal, of course. I'm not
0: you gotta pay bills now.
1: You gotta pay the bills. But I love making music, just if not more.
0: Yeah, wonderful.
1: Most of the time.
0: Yeah. So you did the musical education in Italy, is that right?
1: No, I did my education every day. I've never studied or anything, or if whatever that means.
0: And
1: especially in 2026, with when you have internet and things like that. I learned by ear. And
0: wonderful.
1: Yeah.
0: Well, we're just talking about the Hiatus Coyote guys off air before. I think some of the magic of that band is that two of them are highly musically educated and two are not, and they kind of come together and make this musical force, and it's a really beautiful mix like that.
1: Definitely, for sure. There's a lot of elements in that band that make it very unique, and also not just unique because it's interesting, but it's really visceral music. Definitely that element.
0: Sure.
1: For sure.
0: It's great that you've kind of come through and made this record, and there's this whole kind of worldly kind of influence about the music, and it has a very unique kind of sound to the record. And I've noticed that, like, the band has been busy lately as well. You had the Evelyn residency in July.
1: We played 5

0: Wednesdays at the Evelyn, which was really nice. We had a few special guests, and yeah, it was a great way for us to get back together and get these songs, give these songs a new life, and play them differently and change them up, and yeah, play them with different guests. We had Brad Ballard on keys, and we had double keys. We usually have Hugh Blaines, and we had a couple of times him twice. Then we have part of the family, Louis Poblete on conga.
1: Legend. Wonderful. We should maybe play another track, maybe one of those shorter ones. What should we play, just to give people a bit of a feel as well
0: from the album? How about Talking Trees, maybe?
1: This is Talking Trees by Standing Circle. 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

0: That is the track Talking Trees by Standing Circle from the album Standing Circle. It's out now on La Sape Records. And Larry, tell me, like, the album, it's been out for a couple of weeks now. How does it feel to be out into the world? And
1: I'm very happy that that is out.
0: Yes. A feeling of relief?
1: My mind at the moment is somewhere else. I mean, I can't be naive. I'm still excited about the release and everything, but I'm writing new music and I'm about to record another album on the 19th of October in the same place with Nick Herrera, but different lineup. And yeah, that's it. I'm not going to reveal too much. I want to do it and I don't want to jinx it.
0: Yeah, sure.
1: How do I feel? I feel really glad because the music, I feel like, has gone to so many places I wouldn't have expected it would. Like, it went to Brazil, some people wrote me from Canada, from the States, and even in the local scene, I wasn't expecting to receive such good feedback. I drove to Sydney, I played with a slightly different lineup with Harry Thompson on tenor saxophone and Abby Constable on drums. And everyone was loving it, and I'm really grateful. That's all I can say. It just makes me more determined to keep doing and follow this path, whatever going to take us.
0: That's all very positive, so that's wonderful. But you should be very proud. It's a very beautiful record, and you've really done well with it. You brought some not only some music to share with us today, but you brought an instrument to share some live music as well with us today. Mm-hmm. But I want you to tell us about what you brought in today.
1: Well, this is it's an instrument called Krartar. So it's a fusion between a guitar and a krar. At least it started like that, so it doesn't sound much like a krar. Even though I think I left it on a Anchihoye tuning, which is a sort of a traditional Ethiopian tuning, so it will sound a little bit like that if I play it. But the instrument was built by Taylor Crawford, I feel like everyone should check out his music. A lot of people maybe don't know him.
0: I do have a little track we're about to play as well, so we can give people a little bit of a taste of his music.
1: Amazing.
0: He's maybe the most underrated musician in Melbourne.
1: Absolutely. He builds almost 99% of the instruments, and his music is just complete unique. And I had designed this instrument modifying a guitar in the past, and then we were hanging out and he saw it and he just kept calling me, asking me random questions about this modified guitar. And then one day he invited me at his house for a jam, and after a couple of hours he said, by the way, I built this for you. He gave me this.
0: He's made so much incredible music over the years, and I want to share some now. This track, I always seem to go back to this one. It's called Honey Eater. It's just like a little 2-minute piece of music, but I think it gives you a good cross-section of the sound that he kind of encapsulates. So let's, before you share some music on that instrument, let's hear some music from Taylor Crawford.

0: Beautiful.
1: Thanks. What a forget about all the tuning things I said that were works perfectly in tune. That was a lie.
0: The magic of live radio. But that's beautiful. And yeah, just a taste for people.
1: Thank you.
0: Yeah, tell me about your connection with the African music as well, because it seems like you obviously play with the Black Jesus Experience and have this, just playing with that band, you would have this kind of huge just association with the Ethiopian culture and the music. Yeah. And tell us a little bit beyond that as well.
1: Well, how can I even start? Everything comes from Africa. So, of course, to really dig deep into the music traditions and into the guitar itself. Mm. Of course, I wanted to listen to that. And so once I found out, I remember being obsessed with Skip James when I was a kid, which is an amazing blues guitar player. Mm. And then I remember coming across, of course, Ali Farka Touré first recording and listening to that and seeing how many similarities had and how different and how it was almost like a different, the same land, but with a different type of scenario. I don't know how to describe the feeling. And I got so much into that, and then I started digging into the culture. Mm. And then I had friends, and some of them introduced me to the music, the language, the food, and then I traveled to a few places. I worked in an Ethiopian kitchen for a few years. I don't even know how to start. Yeah, it's curiosity and my desire to go in deeper into the roots of music, where it comes from, and I guess so. If it answers your question, yeah.
0: Mm. Yeah, you brought some music in to share. Obviously, often it's good to explain things through music as well as words. You brought some beautiful music to share with us this morning. What should we start with?
1: Maybe Yaznik Echwurku.
0: Tell us about this one.
1: Well, Yaznik Echwurku is a krar, Azmari, Ethiopian singer and musician, and on this track there's a Halu Mergia on keyboard featuring.
0: Uh-huh.
1: And it's a sort of like church music, but all the themes that she presents are not about that generally, so that's a very new aspect of approach to the instruments.
0: Uh-huh.
1: But it also has got the heavy Azmari. I don't know if everyone knows what Azmari is. Basically a street musician in Ethiopia, and so she has both of those worlds into the music. And I chose this track because it's kind of a little bit connected to this instrument. Uh-huh. So yeah,
0: let's dig on this one. Mm.

0: 133 texts in. Love the show. Thanks for bringing Larry and Taylor to my world. Fantastic music, indeed. And thanks for sharing that one with us, Larry. Beautiful, beautiful music. And I was blessed quite a few years ago now, to interview the great Mulatu Astatke. And I asked him about why he thought that Ethiopian music had translated so well into kind of Western music over the last maybe 20 years since his resurgence in popularity. And he was saying how the scales of Ethiopian music, they operate in a scale that evokes kind of like the music that we were using in horror movies in the West, but in Ethiopia, those scales kind of evoke joy. Yeah, in Ethiopia. Yeah. And that was his kind of take on it. He goes, why that thing, it captures people's attention in Europe and the Americas and this part of the world and all and that. But I always think about that when I listen to that music.
1: Yeah.
0: And think that's why I like it. But what is it that draws you to this music?
1: I guess my stomach, my heart, and my friends.
0: It's a good answer. I do want to play. Where are we? I do want to play Lift Off because I think it's a very, very special piece of music.
1: Oh, thanks.
0: So we'll just play this one underneath and we'll get started. But this track, there's an 8-track album, but this track takes up almost a quarter of the album.
1: It's 9 minutes.
0: 9 minutes, which is, you know, not a bad thing, but it's just an interesting way of laying out an album, which I think adds to the kind of unique texture and flavor of this record.
1: Yeah.
0: But yeah, as this track kind of warms up, tell us a little bit about it.
1: Well, it's called Lift Off. I thought, you know, that kind of this record, every track is kind of different one to the other and has different faces that we have, and hopefully in the future we can explore each song, each world better. This song is just a slow way of taking people for a journey, and just it's a great song to go for a drive. It's I think, but that's my attempt at least. And it's got a very simple message.

0: melody, and it's basically a jam. It's all live. The only parts that were added on top were the Kratar and our special guest Honse Makene on conga. And yeah, that's what the track is about, and it's just taking easy, warming up the listener and just taking them for a little journey, and then getting more into composed stuff, I guess.
1: It seems to capture the essence of the band perfectly, this track, the whole ethos of it, of that nature of the improvisation. And it seems that the band also seems to, you seem to move the band around venue-wise as well. You were saying you did the gig at the Evelyn, but I always see like the Bar Usu happens, and then it always seems to be moving the environment of the band as well around as well, which is well, that would affect the music obviously greatly as well. The environment that you find yourself in.
0: I mean, we didn't go very far from Brunswick to, but yeah, for sure, you know.
1: Well, the world is your oyster, so it's just, it's just starting really. But we should also mention that there is a show coming up in October. For the let's call it the vinyl launch, shall we, for the album launch, because the physical record will be ready by then.
0: It's got to be in the country at any minute, so has been shipped from overseas.
1: Wonderful.
0: So it should be arriving.
1: And very exciting that you've joined the family of La Sape Records. It's a really wonderful record label.
0: It's great. It's Kurt is such a supportive, and he does it with the same kind of verve that we all have. He has this dream of putting music together, and he really does it in a very honest and supportive way. I'm really grateful. I wasn't expecting to do it, and last minute the opportunity presented. And yeah, I'm blessed. Yeah,
1: that's really wonderful. So the date of the show at Wax Music Lounge is
0: 22nd of October.
1: Wonderful. So make sure you get down to that. You can buy tickets in advance for that, and so I would highly suggest doing that. It's a Thursday night. Apparently there's some kind of jazz festival going on at the same time, but this is a great gig to get down
0: for. There's going to be so many special guests, and it's come and see us. It might be, you might not see us for a while.
1: Yeah, and anyone who else is listening who's going up to Dingo Festival this weekend, gonna be performing up there as well.
0: Yeah, I'm looking forward to being part of that. There's gonna be so many good bands. Unfortunately, I'll only be there for a night. I'll be playing with Don Glory, and of course Standing Circle, with a different lineup though, which we always play all together, but we never play all together with this lineup. It's gonna be Ebs Daramola on drums.
1: Wonderful.
0: And Richard Rose, our usual core member, the bass player, Abby Constable on percussion, and Harry Tomsett on tenor. So no keyboard this time. And who knows, maybe there's a couple of special guests, but not yet. We don't know.
1: Yeah. Have to be there to find out. You with Standing Circle here on Mystic Brew.

0: I'm so glad we were able to share all this wonderful music on the show this morning, the music of Standing Circle. Check out the album, it's out now on La Sape Records, it's called Standing Circle. And Larry, we're going to go to South Africa next for your next selection.
1: Let's go. I'm ready.
0: Tell me about this this wonderful track, which I have played on the show when it came out, and I'm really excited to play it again.
1: Yeah, this track is called Zimpizi by Madala Kunene and Sibusi Dingaba. And I'm really, this album is called Kwantu, and it has a very special place in my heart. I collaborated with two of the musicians on this record. One of them is Khonse Makene, and he's on this same album, Standing Circle, playing conga. And also I've been reading some teachings by the great Credo Mutua, and some of these tracks were heavily influenced by some of his words, and it's one of those albums that is so special for me that I listen to it only when I'm ready. I can't just put it. And this track is called Izimpisi, that means hyenas.
0: Okay.
1: Yeah.
0: Well, I hope you're ready.
1: I'm ready.

0: Wow, you've really brought some beautiful music to share with us this morning, Larry. Thank you so much for bringing those ones in. And
1: thank you, Sibusila.
0: Indeed. We're going to just have your track, The Landing, in the background here. But I want to remind everyone that October 22nd, Standing Circle at the Wax Music Lounge, launching this incredible record. Make sure you get down and support. But Larry, thanks so much for coming through this morning.
1: My pleasure. Thank you so much for having me. Thank you.
0: Yeah, the honor was all mine. And yeah, good luck with the music. And can't wait to hear the next one whenever that comes around.
1: Me too.
0: Have a great day and thanks and take care.
1: You

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Hope you enjoyed my chat with Larry Crestani of Standing Circle. I know I did. Some really incredible music, and we just kept the kind of Ethiopian flavor ticking along there with some more music from Dexter Story's latest record. It's maybe one of my favorite albums this year, and teaming up with Jameta Rose and the Voices of Creation on that one, a track called Sema Yawi, which translates to I Am the Sky. And also, talking of favorite albums of the year, Jameta Rose and the Voices of Creation, her new record. Oh my god, I didn't bring anything today because I wanted to play that one, but next week we'll get into that. That is an absolute incredible piece of music, doing a lot of the kind of Sun Ra material, and wow, she really brings it in an incredible way up to date. I do love a good cover version, and this is a good cover version.

0: Yeah, Audrey Pound back with a new one. Her new record sounds incredible, and that's a track from it called Creeds. The album is called Body of Water. It's on the BBE label out of the UK, and that great cover version of Don't Look Any Further, Dennis Edwards, was Michelle Endergiocello from her new record. It's on Blue Note. It's called Cinnamon. I'm not going to try that. God. Leanne LaHavis on that one, and so many special guests. A lot of cool cover versions on that record from Michelle Endergiocello. She doesn't stop. And really thankful for that because she makes incredible music. You are tuned to Mystic Brew here on PBS.
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This is the great Abashe. He's a Hungarian artist based in Berlin. He came on the show when we had Wayne Snow in a few years ago. There's a new track of his called Gondolatok, Budapest Juke.

Yeah, as we dig a little surprise chef underneath from their new record. This is their track called Tadpoles. I want to thank a few people. I want to thank a few people who've got on board with our spring renewal, where we're asking people to join or renew your PBS membership during the month of October for your chance to win a bunch of prizes that you can check out at pbsfm.org.au, the same place you can head where to sign up for the membership, as these wonderful people have done. Thank you to Ryan McPherson in Belmont, signing up as a proud member to The Breakfast Spread. Alison Orchid in McLeod, signing up as a proud member to Deep Space. The wonderful Elations Recordings, performer members also to Deep Space. And thank you to Brooke Ryan, signing up as a patron to Mystic Brew. Legend. Good one, Brooke.

And there's been some other people who've got on board with Mystic Brew early in the month, which is great to see. Thank you to Vicky Tan, Rita Satch once again, Greg Edelmeyer, Liam Stevens and Dan Webb, all jumping on board with a Mystic Brew membership. Thank you so much.

Here's a great local artist I'm always excited to play new music from. The return of Midnight Tenderness. There's a track called Something Strange.

Following his remix of Soul to Soul that I played a few weeks ago, this is Ziggy Zeitgeist with a little flip of Salt. You also heard Fosse remixed by Teimori, the track Wave Water. It's a great local one, as was a new one from Future Roots called Yoruba.

0: That Ziggy Zeitgeist remix is available from the Energy Exchange Records Bandcamp. Just to answer one of the texts there. 006 also texting, cool music today, nice to hear something different. Well, we try down here at PBS, so thank you. And shout out to Eva Bunnyhead, Jay and AJ. And yeah, AJ, happy birthday for tomorrow, Atticus Jude, his first birthday. A year ago today, he was listening to Mystic, or they were listening to Mystic Brew as he was waiting to go into the theatre to deliver him. That's incredible. I remember that. you are tuned to Mystic Brew here on PBS.
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0: I had such a great time on Sunday at the Move My Way Festival. What an event it was. A real landmark moment in kind of that, you know, jazz adjacent music that we love here on Mystic Brew in Melbourne. Thousands of people and a really great, diverse, mixed audience. Just getting down all day to so much great music. But Ezra Collective absolutely blew the roof off at the end there. What an incredible, incredible band they are. And really excited to share this track, their track Black Flag, which is the last track off there.

Loving that Miss Canina remix. Black Britney flipped by Alexander Flood. Some great other remixes on that package of the Miss Canina remixes. Koflu, who we heard earlier, he did a mix as well. As well as Turbo Chook, one half of Close Counters. Some good stuff to check out there. And music in the background here, New Zealand via Atlanta, via Alabama. This is Joe Captain, who's a great pianist, composer from New Zealand, an absolute gun. He plays on those Circling Sun records. He's made some beautiful music of his own as well. And this is his version of Charles Eland's classic Intergalactic Love Song, but remixed by Byron the Aquarius. And this is the first release on a new label out of New Zealand, First Music, run by Frank Booker.

Always exciting to play music from the performer members to the show. And this is Evening News, the new one. It's called 1-800-WD-40. Squeaky clean music here on Mystic Brew.